rape in progress, 6036 Loretto. Yeah. Juvenile female sexually assaulted, screen in a second, rape in progress, 6036 Loretto. Juvenile female sexually assaulted, another photo.

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1: Supervisor, you can sound of the gate. If the crowd is first and the game's over, so a lot of people are coming towards the gate now.
0: That you people are coming towards the gates now. The crowds are dispersed.

0: If the crowd is clearing out on your side, can you just force a couple of your officers over to the store? It looks like a mad number of people went over the store. So I give the officers a little bit of help.
1: I know, Charlie. Do you mean the store outside of the gates?
0: The people still on the other side of the store here.

Pocket Lane with the black male blonde hair making sense of the black male dark complexion shirt. 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

0: Sunborn.
1: Sunborn.
0: Just let the man know they closed the pizza store and there's a couple also signed up for it.
1: Come here, let's see.
2: Excuse me, thank you.
1: 3009. Okay. I am at the store.

3727 North Bouvier, first floor for a Hispanic male orange shirt, blue jeans, attempting to get in through the front. 39 Stone breaking in 3727 North Bouvier, first floor, Hispanic male orange shirt, blue jeans, attempting to get in through the front.

0: Van 2.
1: Van 2.
0: Yes, ma'am. Could you tell us hospital case number 7901 State Road? Read the numbers over the air, please.
1: See, the numbers are 30977, 30977, it's 8th District, PSA 1.

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1: All right, officers are at the entrance. All right, where did you want them to take you?
0: Moving in that direction.
1: Okay, all right.

0: Romeo, command.
1: Command.
0: Yes, ma'am. There's a few officers that are working their way down Cecily's standing near the entrance. And you have them work their way down this Kelly Drive and supply the

Third District, person with a gun, 700 Morris at the pizza shop for a large fight. Someone is armed with a gun. Third District, person with a gun, 700 Morris at the pizza shop for a large fight, and someone's armed with a gun. No flash.

Invisible weapon 16 and diamonds are all female restrict black being under the belt and possibly a knife. 22nd, invisible weapon 16 and diamonds are black female blue shirt, black hand on the bat, and possibly a knife.

Carson Vana, 15 first word guy, 5213 Frankfurt. Firearm, in front of the bottle, Frankfurt, SPN, 15 first word guy, 5213 Frankfurt. Perfect muscle, glasses, orange hat, white t-shirt, pants, shorts, I wear firearm. We pulled a firearm out when we came to complain, and stuff like that. So female is hiding in the terminal near the Route 58 bus. 15 person with a gun, 5213 Frankfurt. That tall black male with glasses, orange hat, white shirt, tan shorts. Managed to fire and made threats to a female. He's hiding in the terminal near the Route 58 bus.

3, that a known white male, blue shirt, blue shorts, kicking in the front door. 7th, someone breaking in 9926 Haldeman, apartment A, Andy 103, that a known white male, blue shirt, blue shorts, kicking in the front door.

17th District, 1440 South Edding Street, Barcelona Garcia, black male. Wrongdoers, a white t-shirt, black shorts, and Jordans, possibly on radio making threats. So the 17th District, 1440 South Edding Street, Barcelona Garcia, black male. White t-shirt, black shorts, and Jordans. Possibly armed with a gun making threats.

Lemon here is clear. All zone officers making ways over to the transport van. As Lemon here is clear. All zones. Supervisors be arrested. Okay. Start over to the transport van.

25th District, 3828 North of 10, first with a long-sighted Hispanic male, the ponytail, black sunglasses, making threats. The 25th District, 3828 North, number 10, first with a gun, Hispanic male with a ponytail, black sunglasses, not with a gun, making threats.

0: Very flashing information. For a fresh auto left in front of Bucks County, North Hamilton Township. It's been a fraud. DK driver of a blue Hyundai Atlanta. I connect to an address of 836 Cottage, 88 Bridges Cottage. A DK driver in a blue Hyundai Atlanta reference to a domestic, mostly a DK female passenger, and a 5-year-old in that vehicle.
1: Walker 2946, I got a gray Ford Mustang on the left-hand shoulder, has some type of disability, and the two occupants are walking up and down the left-hand shoulder.
0: It's up on 95 Mile Market.
1: But 10 daughters, state police know.
0: Okay, I'll let the state police know.

0: go ahead.
1: Yes, ma'am. Could you just raise the units over there, Kelly and Central Drive, just to make sure they got the message to come on up to the business process?
0: Officer, it's Ashley and Kelly. You guys, guys get the message, come back out.
2: This is Kelly's been coming on the opposite side, so it takes us a little longer.
0: Okay, no problem.
3: Staying with a jersey tag. Charlie 15 yesterday, Andy Robert. I'm going to sit here with them with the lights for a little bit. We'll see who gets here first.

0: also filthy. Can I get safety check numbers 51, 59, Lancaster Ave? Thank you.
1: Oh, that's all three, okay.

0: the 12 district, 1333 South 5-4, verse 11, black female, in a blue honeygrove shirt with a broomstick, assaulted the male complainant. In the 12th district, 1333 South 5-4, verse 11, a black female wearing a blue honeygrove shirt with a broomstick, assaulted the male complainant.
1: Okay.

0: 2:40, just not raising. They have about 14 or 15 cops out there. They're not gonna fit on the bus.
1: The bus is now full of eBay.
0: Okay.
1: First, we have a couple of vans up here that have some spots. They come to July and September, they can get on the vans that's out here.
0: All right, Isaac, for the AM, leave the team.
2: I 638, can the bus wait for a second? Some of these guys are going to walk down, all right?
1: Bus, my bus is full. We got a couple of vans that are waiting for us.

0: Buffalo Avenue, this is Lorraine.
1: Yes, ma'am. There's two officers who will be still here needing transportation. He just came up to turn their volume again.
2: Received. We're coming back. We got these off.
1: Thank you, guys. Thank you for helping.

0: So see the roof.
1: Man, one, I'm en route back to Gerard and Beverly.
2: Okay. All right, then we're back.

1944, South Number 4, for a theft. Some white male, white hat, white tank top, black sports, and a white female are breaking into a vehicle. Possibly powder narcotics in the 3rd District, 1344, South Number 4, for a theft. A white male with a white hat, white tank top, black shorts, accompanied by a white female, trying to break into a vehicle.

0: Bantu.
1: Bantu.
0: Would you be able to get me for time out? I came over with hospital case number 379-01 State Route, please.
1: Okay, how long that was 818. And numbers are 309. My numbers are 309-77. 309-77.

District, 32 North 13th Street, parcel 11. No, he's bleeding from the head register. 3532 North 13th Street, parcel 11, and his house is halted. For the head register.

0: Hello, this is Michael from the Park Lane for 86 Beverly Road. Three people being removed. District 86 on Avery Road, County Vital for the Park Ranger in the creek. 230 people being removed.
1: 26.
0: I said 26.
1: Please go over to 26 Mile Hill, Zebra Units, or Devil Fall Off.
0: I said 26, okay, JS, not so.
1: This is the other, run north or south?
0: No. Avery Road, have a park ranger requesting backup. Have 230 people being removed from the creek. 8600 Avery Road, park ranger. CX number 3431.

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1: And thanks for your help. 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
0: Alright. Alright, WPRW 978, it's 928. We're shutting down special events 2 overnight.

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1: 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PennDOT has it.
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on the 19th District, 5706 Woodcrest Avenue, so I'm breaking in. Female trying to get entry, no flash. The 19th District, 5706 Woodcrest Avenue, female trying to get entry, no flash.

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Amar, the 35th responded to a weapon, 4532 North 13th, was impounded, 4532 North 13th, for weapons, was impounded, thanks. 32 North 13th Street, crosswalk, the weapon, recently impounded. 35, 32 North 13th Street, personal, the weapon, recently impounded.

an ATL of about 30 for someone. 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

10, black female, all black clothing, no shoplifter, and 5 foot no carton bags. That's repeated in the 3rd District. That's in progress, 424 Oregon Ave. Burlington, black female, all black clothing, no shoplifter, and 5 foot no carton bags. Number 3rd, that's in progress, 424 Oregon and Burlington Co. Factory for black female, black clothes. Take a merchandise inside. 3rd District, that's in progress, 424 Oregon and Burlington for black female, black clothes. Take an items inside.

0: 35th Eston Barber, 6022 North Warnock, for juvenile black male, taken with an iPhone 15. 35th Eston Barber, 6022 North Warnock, for juvenile black male, taken with an iPhone 15.
1: I stand by in the 35th District, a photo of a felon broken in at 428 West 2 Avenue. It's going to be at the Angel One Hair Salon. First one is a black male wearing a white shirt and white pants. Second one is a black male wearing a blue shirt and black pants. The third one is a black male wearing a black shirt and black pants. Fourth one is a black shirt, white pants. Kick in the front door occurred in less than 10 minutes. It's going to be in the 35th District, someone broken in at 428 West Sheldon Avenue. Looking for about four black males. First one's wearing a black white shirt and white pants. Second one's wearing a blue shirt and black pants. Third one, black shirt, black pants. Fourth one, black shirt and white shorts. Keeping the front door closed in less than 10 minutes. Unverified.
0: 428 West 2, the apartment above the hair salon. Got a group of four black males. Number one's wearing a white shirt, white pants. Number two's wearing a blue shirt, black pants. Number three's wearing a black shirt, black pants. Number four's wearing a black shirt, white shorts. Kicking in the front door. 35th Salon breaking in, 428 West 2, the apartment above the hair salon for 4 plus Warnock for a juvenile black male, taken with an iPhone 15.
1: I stand by in the 35th District, a photo of a felon breaking in at 428 West 2 Avenue. It's going to be at the Angel One Hair Salon. First one is a black male wearing a white shirt and white pants. Second one is a black male wearing a blue shirt and black pants. The third one is a black male wearing a black shirt and black pants. Fourth one is a black shirt, white pants. Kick in the front door occurred in less than 10 minutes. It's going to be in 35th District. Someone broke in at 428 West Sheldon Avenue. Looking for about four black males. First one's wearing a black, white shirt and white pants. Second one's wearing a blue shirt and black pants. Third one, black shirt, black pants. Fourth one, black shirt and white shorts. Kick in the front door occurred in less than 10 minutes. Unverified.
0: 428 West 2. The apartment above the hair salon. Got a group of four black males. Number one's wearing a white shirt, white pants. Number two is wearing a blue shirt, black pants. Number three is wearing a black shirt, black pants. Number four is wearing a black shirt, white shorts. Kicking in the front door. 35th Salon breaking in, 428 West 2. The apartment above the hair salon for four black males. One's wearing a white shirt, white pants. Second's in a blue shirt, black pants. Third's in a black shirt, black pants. Fourth is in a black shirt, white shorts. Kicking in the front door.

In the 18th person screaming 4-hour market, first female orange shirt walking into traffic. 18th person screaming 4-hour market, first female orange shirt screaming and walking into traffic.

25 is in progress, 3219 North 13th Street, apartment 1F is in Frank, looking for a black male wearing all black who grabbed a female about 10 minutes ago. 25 is in progress, 3219 North 13th, apartment 1F is in Frank, for a black male in all black who grabbed a female about 10 minutes ago.

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0: Ma'am, can I request a rescue technolocation? We have a female probably with low sugar, and she really needs medical attention at this point.
1: Any specific store?
0: Six and Race, just right in front of the park.
1: Okay, I'll give them a call.
0: Did we do that?
1: I got a call now.
0: Thank you.

from the gun, 7640 Gilbert, for blackmail, armed with a gun, arguing with a female. 14th person with a gun, 7640 Gilbert, for blackmail, making threats with a gun.

19, person with a gun, 5-4 in Berks, for a group of 2 to 3 males in black clothes, shooting on the highway. 19, person with a gun, 5-4 in Berks, for a group of 2 to 3 black males, wearing all black clothes, armed with guns, shooting on the highway.

7640 Gilbert, 14th District, first one against office unfounded. 7640 Gilbert, first one against 14th District, that's unfounded.

My 16 Fisher got 47 on market for a person with a gun. Right now, with face tattoos on with a firearm. 47 on market, 16 Fisher, person with a gun. Got right now with tattoos on his face on with a firearm, nothing further.

Van Tolhart Fairmount. We have a priority one for an auto occupied. 10 to 12 cars holding up traffic. I'm not sure if it's going to be a car meet that's guarding, not letting traffic through.

Okay, I'll let Wes know. Thank you. Straight away, it looks like 18.2, 40th on market. There's nothing showing at this time.

0: just going to be a scene at 5-4 Arlington. A vehicle with bullet holes and two SUVs on the highway. No victim at this time. Just a shooting incident. Keep in jail alive. But Sheldon Avenue looking for a black male armed with a stick, wearing pink shirts and pink pants. Assaulting a black female, typically in the 14th District, person with weapon at Green Street and West Sheldon Avenue, a black male wearing pink shirt and pink pants, armed with a stick, assaulting a black female, unverified.
1: Incident only 5-4 in Arlington in the 19th District. Scene of multiple vehicles and two SCCs found. 5-4 in Arlington. For a shooting incident only at this time, no victims, no injuries, property damage, multiple vehicles, and two SCCs found.

0: beg pardon.
1: Referring for an A for a person on a gun. Why male, like color clothing? I'm sorry, light and dark color clothing. Not in a female with a firearm. That's 8303 Frankfurt and an A for a person with a gun. All right, male, wearing both light and dark color clothing. Not in a female with a firearm.

0: cover of 1805 blades on. We got a group breaking into the basement. Repeat in the first century, report of a burglary in progress. 1805 blades on. We got a group breaking into the basement.
1: Call for my 1805 Gladstone in the first floor, burglary in progress. For a group trying to gain access to the basement, 1805 Gladstone in the first district, for burglary in progress. Got a group trying to gain access to the basement.

0: Person by coming out in the 3rd District, report of a person with a weapon, 800 King's Row. Reports of a black female, white t-shirt, 10 cargo pants, armed with a hammer. SRV in the 3rd District, person with a weapon, 800 King's Row. Reports of a black female, white t-shirt, 10 cargo pants, armed with a hammer.
1: I'm sorry, 3rd District, 800 Cantrell for a person with a weapon. Black female, white shirt, tan cargo pants, threatening a complainant with a hammer. 800 Cantrell in the 3rd District for a person with a weapon. For a black female, white shirt, tan cargo pants, armed with a hammer, threatening a complainant. Nothing further.

0: Parkway 109th District. This is Officer Police by radio. Shots fired at police. This is Officer Police by radio. 5-4 Arlington. Shots fired at police.
1: My car stand by. Clear the air. South Bend, clear the air. I got a report of an officer who got assist the officer, 5-4 in Arlington. 5-4 in Arlington, I got a report of an officer shot. Still an active shooting happening, 5-4 in Arlington. All units start heading over. Night command on here. Isaac 26, we have an active shooting going on. 5-4 in Arlington, multiple shots being heard. One officer reported being shot at this time. Alright, all highway units start heading to 5-4 in Arlington, 5-4 in Arlington. Somebody hire Rankin Supervisor, let me know when we have a staging area, please. It's still active shooting. We still hear gunshots going.
2: Here's where.

But they turn the kid on, they trying to scoop him and take him to Presby. Alright, Jada West, last thing. I gave it to self and self-west.

0: Alright, looks like we got another male shot. It's possibly the dude that just shot the officer. We got a gun recovered. I'm keeping you guys updated. We got a report of one gun recovered so far, and the possible doer is also shot. Please use caution in your driving. Continue in until further notice.
1: Simon.
0: I got you.

0: District. We got a report of an officer shot. We need units, all highway units that are active in any of these districts, to start heading over 54 in Arlington. We'll let you know what the staging area is.
1: I'll go here, sir.

Honey, that's about to start heading that direction.

0: Riley Craig, make sure you notify Presby, you're coming in with those officers.
1: Alright, Isaac 26, we have the two officers possibly shot, 19 Andy and another 19 district unit. I'll keep you updated as I get it.
2: Isaac 26 received. Have go over special events, make sure that any units from McCormick details are also in there as well. We need to set up a permit.
1: Alright, I got you. I'm just trying to wait for the highest ranking supervisor to give me a stage and area and everything we got going on.
2: I'm in here as fast as I can.
1: I got you. Alright, Jada South from Isaac 26. All my Carbine units start heading over to West Division and 5th Platform in Arlington. When I get something, I'll give it to you, but I do have two officers shot at this time and also possibly a third, which might be a doer. But until we know that for sure, all Carbine units have to start heading over 5-4 in Arlington.
3: They already in route.
0: LA 3A, we're getting close. Are we still looking for anybody?
4: Yes.
0: Also, put the flash out.

0: 10, I need everybody to try to think real fast. We got two officers shot. Presby is notified. You also possibly have the doer that is shot and a gun recovered. 5-1 Arlington in front of the nursing home.
1: Yes, Jay, correct.
2: Man, until someone else arrives at a higher rank.
3: I have a 2-6 RC, but I need you home.
4: Nate, one RSS, all strike forces in from Center City, we're going to recreate location.
0: All strike forces en route, okay.
5: Yes, we're dropping down, please.

that has the offender, I received that service at J-Band. Are you the highest ranking officer? And let me know where we're going to do our staging area. I have a lot of people flying in from all over the city.

0: I got you.
1: That's a really good.
0: Down to you have two officers shot. They went to Presby, stepped his scoop, the doer, and took him to Jefferson Hospital. We're notifying Jefferson that he's coming in. We do have an officer that recovered the firearm in front of 54 Arlington's nursing home. As I get it, right now, 19, the man is the highest ranking officer out there. He has not given me a staging area, but he did tell me that he has enough units on location at this time.
1: Set the PD as the offender. They are on their way to Jefferson. Notify them. Notify Central.
0: I'm working on it, sir. I got you. All right, Jada Central. I need somebody sitting at Jefferson. I got Seth to flying in with the offender for this 5-4 in Arlington. And if you can, just call Jefferson. I'm sure Seth had already notified, but just give him a heads up again that they have one male coming in. Thank you.

0: 26 SAI 2, I know you guys are en route. We got three officers shot. We got 19 Andy, 19 Sam 7, and 19 21. I'm getting badge numbers as we speak.
1: Greg Mulhars, we have a staging area for you. Just coming in.
0: No staging area as of 1 second, Dad. I'm trying to get them to give it to me. Alright, I need a staging area. 19 Command, I know you're out there. Can I get a staging area for everybody's coming in hot?

0: Man is trying to slow it down. He has sufficient personnel on location. He's getting everything taped off. He has the offender. That's the one that Stepha has. Went to Jefferson. They do have a gun recovered, and we do have confirmed 3 officers shot. As soon as I can get better information, he's trying to figure out a staging area. He gave us 5 Forenbergs. 5 Forenbergs is the staging area. Highway 3A.
1: If you have not resumed the assist, do so now.
2: Come in the 5-4 in Arlington, not on location. You presume it's going to be sufficient personnel. The 5-4 in Berks is going to be the staging area, okay? That's repeated in the assist. Officer 5-4 in Arlington, unit not on location. Can resume. We have sufficient personnel. Nothing further.

0: And stand by. What is this? 5-4 in Arlington is not on location. You can resume. Sufficient personnel on location. The staging area is going to be 5-4 in Burks. They do have a gun recovered, a suspect apprehended. He is going to Jefferson. We have a confirmed 3 officers shot. Everything is under control. If you're not on location, 5-4 in Burks, you can resume at this time. The first sufficient personnel on location. Hey, 3A.
1: You raise Highway 3A.
0: Highway 3A.
1: Jimmy, any other services?
2: I don't believe at this time we do. Yes.
0: Yeah, too.
2: I got one shooter and he's a counterpart, right?
0: That's correct. We got one shooter and a gun recover. He went to Jefferson. He is also shot.

0: early. I have whatever supervisor in the hospital, give me conditions on my cell phone, please.
1: All right, I believe that's 16, Andy. I'll let her know over there. Give me a second.
0: 7779-2611.

0: It's opening on location.
1: Yeah, too. And Jada West, well, yeah, 16 Andy on the air. Can she give CI2 a call with all her information she might have for these officers? I'll give you the number when she's ready. When? Six seven seven seven nine 2611.

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1: Oh. 19 Command, CS2 wants to know your...
0: Highway 3A, he's on 54th Street. Close to Arlington, he's on the phone.

0: Okay, what supervisor went to Presbyterian?
1: 16 Andrew was out there.
2: Party out here. Just if nobody notifies SEPTA, we're going to be blocking off Burks all the way up to Bond Street and to Arlington. And Barney, can somebody block that Burks location, please? We need some lights on there.

0: through volume.
1: I'm sorry, I had an L. Louis unit come over.
0: Louis 3 Bonnie, we're en route out there, 5-4 on Mertz.
1: I receive.
0: I think 2-6, are we looking for anywhere else?
1: No, they believe they had a offender and they haven't given any additional flash. They do have a gun recovered and they believe they had the only offender that was involved in.
0: Nathan 154, we're at Jeff now with 7.

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1: East Highway 3, Andy, and have him give me a call on this number. Let me know when you're ready to copy.
0: Highway 3, Andy.
2: 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So I'm on location, I'll call you.
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0: I got you.
3: Hi,
0: that's up there.
3: This one you hit up on the door, we have the whole thing magazine.
0: Alright, I mean, let the supervisors know. Let Central know to confiscate that. Alright. Jay to Central. What office are you at the hospital? Alright, 942, can you have them that there is some evidence that they need to turn over to you? It's going to be a holster and a magazine. From the door.

0: Yes, sir.
1: Yes, sir.
0: Exit 26, now I'm calling them.
1: Exit 26.
0: Nathan, 154.
1: Wait a minute. Nathan. Sat 2 is trying to give you a call, I guess, on that number you just gave.
2: Alright, 267-909-1806, 267-909-1806.
1: Yeah, seriously.
0: Okay, thank you.
1: Alright. And Highway 3A?
0: Highway 3A.
1: You ready for this number or you got it?
0: Night Command's out here on the phone with the inspector. We should be good on that call.
1: Sounds good. Nathan, you know, what a message.

0: I know you're busy. I just wanted to let you know, Tom 17 was involved. He was on his way responding to the priority, the assist. He did have a vehicle, hit his vehicle, take off. They did come back to the location. I got Tom 6 out there with him, and there's no injuries.
1: Thank you.
0: And there are 5-4 in Lebanon.
1: I received, thank you.
2: I think we've

0: 願いします。
1: Can you put us on location out here at the office in Washington?
2: I got you.
1: Charlie 20.
2: Charlie 20.
1: Put me on location at Presbyterian, please.
2: Okay.

We have an officer with an emergency key depressed for Radio 29. Can you check and see if they have a priority? Is your number that you repeat? I guess with emergency, Radio 29, can you check on them?

0: Isaac 26, I received it, and just for verification, we have a little bit of confusion. Are officers being held over at this time?
1: Not getting that.
0: Okay, let's off West and West now. Thank you. From Isaac 26, he's saying that all officers are going to be held over at this time. So further notice, I'll keep you guys updated when I get any more information on it.
2: Okay, thank you.

shooting, say a potential juvenile shot in the stomach, rescues en route, snow flash, rolling off on a personal gun, corporate shooting.

0: I got wrong. I'm going for a person with a guy in front of a string. Report of a shooting of a juvenile male. Shot one time to the stomach. Rescues en route. There is no flesh.
1: On that, please.
0: You know I got you, sir.
1: Thank you.
2: Charlie 6 over here, I'm ready.
0: I receive.

0: Yeah, two.
1: Yeah, two.
0: Highway over here, let me get priority calls. In the 19th.
1: Give me 1 second, looking now.

0: Go ahead.
1: Yeah, Murphy from Braun Hawthorne, should we pass? The male is paramedic 32 and 1136 on the scene. So far, like one casing found. And I have no flash, and I don't even ascertain if it's an adult or juvenile.
0: Okay, give me a data. Alright, how about that? Is it 26?
1: Alright.
0: 26?
2: She's done following along.
0: Okay.

0: 626.
1: All personnel can resume other than 18th and 19th district personnel. They're going to have to be held over until further notice.
0: I got you.

0: have a 2-6.
1: Yes, sir.
0: I have 18 district personnel and any 12 district personnel that can help out any priorities that are coming out in the 19th.
1: Okay.
0: I have a 2-6 in 16th district as well.
1: I received it, sir.
0: I'm going to go over the west end.
1: Okay, you're going to tell west, I'm going to tell southwest then.
0: That's correct. I'm going to go over and tell myself.
1: Okay, I'll let southwest know for you.

0: 啊，下次见。
1: 嗨。
0: 啊，我改 M 四的后续人来就是你。啊，他是好像 SM 五十五二十九。
1: Okay, I wasn't aware that it still wasn't collected for me. Give me 1 second.

All right, and I'm not sure which of the residents is currently running the show for 5-4 in Arlington, but let them know that there's still a location at Jefferson with a holster abandoning as evidence from the doer. Wants to turn it over, unknown who to turn it over to. He's asking that you cannot turn over that evidence. They want you to stand by until further notice. All right.

0: 173 prepaid. All units have been proceed with caution.
1: So you got JV and Keto.

0: Atlanta First District, report of a person screaming, 2601 San Luis Avenue, Flint Bridge, West Reno. Eastbound lanes, we got a white horse bearing car with a yellow white light coming up on Hampton Bridge. Person screaming, 2601 San Luis Avenue, eastbound lane, white or Hispanic male with a yellow or light green shirt sitting on the side of the bridge.
1: And on the eastbound lanes, you got a Hispanic male with a yellow or light green shirt or something to possibly jump off of a bridge there. That's 2601 Penrose for a person screaming for the eastbound lane, a lighter Hispanic male, yellow or light green shirt attempting to jump off the bridge. Use caution.

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1: 12-10, Billy, really, pass it.

person by 25th County area in person with 11. Clock bar, going to be 2 kilos fighting. Wolf with 2 rags on the head. And armed with knives. Going to be a large group in Germantown in the area for weapons. Clock bar, 2 kilos fighting. Wolf wearing 2 rags.

Italian speaking officer, have them please call the front desk. We need translation for one of the families. We have an Italian speaking officer on the air. Please call the front desk.

on the air. Correction, I'm Italian speaking officer. On the air, he has him switched to call 3128 the front desk. With Italian speaking officer.

0: Highway 3A.
1: Sir, I'm resuming from that crime scene. Can you show me where?
0: Okay.

0: On the other location, I was in the T-360 center.
1: That would be 5, 7, 8, the time is 12:28.

Spencer and I just heard that Tessa Claire from Assembly Port of Mill shot was put in private vehicle in a white sedan in Rupert Temple. Repeating, during that district, Tessa Claire from Port of Mill shot was put in a private vehicle, white sedan in Rupert Temple.

0: Clear District and clear for report machine. 15th and clear for report machine. Now, private vehicle, what's the van, no flash.
1: We're ascertaining that the victim was not a juvenile.

my 24th District Assist Medics, 3742 Kensington Avenue. I'll be a patient attacking the medics, 3742 Kensington. Assist Medics.

0: AM1.
1: Yeah, put me on location. I'll catch you.
0: Okay.

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0: my 15th in Clearfield for a found a shooting. There was going to be a black male with a black hoodie heard approximately 5 minutes ago. Keep us advised of the scene and conditions. Mike, man on air.
1: Do that.
0: Yes, sir. Be advised. Found the shooting 15th in Clearfield. There was going to be a black male, black hoodie. They're checking for conditions in the scene. I'll keep you advised. It's boarded by private vehicle. Two victims at that one.
1: I'll be clear for a quick.
0: And then 39. Thanks for Clearfield.

0: 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Fundraising.
1: Sir, 1700 Brill. It's going to be an adult, not a juvenile. And we also have a founder shooting 15 in Clearfield. Two victims at Temple right now.
0: You have a scene?
1: They're trying to locate one. I see some else placed in a private vehicle.
0: One make you notified on that.
1: Okay. I'll keep you advised for fishing from Clearfield.

flash information for 15 Clair Cell. There was going to be a black male, 5'6", heavy set. Data gun was in his right hand. He ran through the parking lot on Carlisle. So Data Flash found the shooting 15 Clairville.

0: after it created force it can on a systematic sequence zoom, for whatever reason. 374210 was on a systematic sequence. Alright. Isaac 26. There is a scene located. There's a scene located. 15th and Clearfield.
1: 26, okay,

0: Louis 3 Andy.
1: Louis 3 Andy.
0: We're at Jefferson with the body. We're supposed to meet SEPTA police here. Can you raise them and find out their location?
1: Sure. Jay, something.

0: Hey, to set the police.
1: Hi, this is 3 guys. I'm going to be covering this video report.
0: Stephanie, yes. I have Louis 3 Andy at Jefferson. They're locate your officers. Can you tell me exactly where they are?

0: whoever the victim showed additional information, there was two live rounds found on location at 15 to 10. So there was no waiting for conditions at Temple.
1: Okay.

0: Just confirming, you said those officers that were supposed to be at Jefferson Hospital are at homicide.
1: Over to homicide to make the statement. I just spoke to the sergeant. He said he's right off the corner on report.
0: Thanks. Louis 3 Andy?
2: Louis 3 Andy, I receive that. Thank you.
0: All right.
3: Isaac 26.
0: Yes, sir. They'd like for you to call the front desk, please.
3: Okay.

0: How's it going?
1: This
0: way. Isaac 26 is over here. Can you have him give me a call, please?
1: Isaac 26.
0: Isaac 26, okay. Isaac 26 to Isaac 5. Can I get a number, please?
2: 215-410-8742.

0: Stand one.
1: Yes, if you would, somewhere around a 400 North Broad.
0: Okay.

15 District, 141 Forest, sort of a person with a gun, also a domestic. In apartment 1, it's going to be a black female, heavy set, dark complected, wearing a gray shirt, gray shorts, going to be armed with a purple gun and a white bag. 716, 141 Farson, sort of a person with a gun, also a domestic. Apartment 1, it's going to be a black female, heavy set, dark complected, gray shirt, gray shorts, going to have a purple gun and a white bag, female complainant, juvenile phone location.

6-inch District 141, fire some person with a gun, armor one, asking about how do you say it, dark complexion. Has a firearm in her white bag. It's 141, fire some person with a gun, apartment one, black female, heavy set, dark complexion. With a firearm in the white bag, it's about playing it.

0: 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Go over special events and have them respond.
1: I'm working on this. I got you.
0: Thank you.
1: See yourself too.

0: Hold on to 3-3 and Cumberland, you got something else?
1: No, that was it. Thank you.
2: Going on up there.

0: clear to the person with a gun. F-15s are clear, fold. We have three victims. They're all going to be adults, and they're all in stable condition.
1: Yes, sir. Isaac 26.
2: Isaac 26.
1: Alright, we got three victims on this 15th and clear, so I'm not sure if you're aware.
2: I thought it was a double at first. Yeah, three?
1: I just got told three. Let me verify to make sure.
2: What are the conditions?
1: Everybody was stable. Let me just make sure they don't have that wrong. Alright, Jaden, I just want to make sure. 15th and clear, so you're saying we're up to three gunshot victims?
2: Put me down as notified. 24.
1: Gotcha.

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requested on DT server transmission in the area. 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

in the 15th District, 48 in Lancaster. Sort of a person with a gun at Checkers. In the drive-thru, it's going to be a black male, white complected, in an older model Jeep Laredo with a Pennsylvania tag. Checkers. Black male, white complected, in a Jeep Laredo, Pennsylvania tag, having a dispute with a worker, something further.

Black male, light complexion. The female on an older model Jeep Cherokee. Having a dispute. Male's possibly armed with a firearm. That's 48 in Lancaster and a 16 for a person with a gun and checkers. In the drive through, black male, light complexion. Company of a female on an older model Jeep Cherokee Laredo. Having a dispute. Male's possibly armed. Not the truck.

0: Isaac 26.
1: Yes, sir.
0: Could you hold northeast end?
1: Okay.

0: Every 2600 events.
1: Yes, sir.
0: That triple shooting, where was that again?
1: That's 15 in Clearfield and a 39.
0: Okay, thank you. Switching over to Northwest.
1: I got you.

0: Army, it's going to be 300 vehicles drag racing GM Ramona. That's repeating 24th District for 300 vehicles drag racing at GM Ramona.
1: Show yourself, too. Cars, supposedly drag racing, G. George and Ramona, 21st District.

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1: 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JD South 2.
2: Copy.

10% by 15 district. Miller and Homestead, first with a gun. It's going to be Tim McCullough heard 7 shots, observed a small black sedan, speeding down Milner. That's speeding Milner Homestead, first with a gun. 7 shots heard, small black sedan, last seen speeding down Milner. No further information.

Person about 15 from Hillmer and Homestead. Person with a gun. And gunshots. 7 shots heard. It'll be a small black sedan that sped down Milner. It's Milner and Homestead. Person with a gun and gunshots. A small black sedan sped down Milner. Nothing further.

0: Caller set by 15 District. Tony and Barnett, person in the river. It's going to be a caller stating there's a small boat on the Delaware, occupied. People are screaming and waiting for help. Appears that the battery and cell phones died. That's Peyton, Tony and Barnett. Person in the river, people call the state, small boat on the Delaware, people inside screaming, waiting for help, appears that the battery and cell phones are dead. No further information.
1: Thanks to Tony and Barnett, person in the river, small boat on the Delaware, people inside waving and screaming for help. To Tony and Barnett, person in the river.

5010 North Second Street, room number 2. It's going to be a person with a weapon. It's a male armed with a knife. It's 5010 North Second Street, apartment 2, person with a weapon. It's a male location armed with a knife, no flat.

Passing by 39th District, 2840 West Clementine, for a present person with a gun. This will be reported of a shooting. Rest here, repeating 39th District, 2840 West Clementine, for a present person with a gun. This will be reported of a shooting. Medicine route, nothing further.

Crash Mine 39th District, 2840 West Clementine, person with gun, reported a shooting. 2840 West Clementine, person with gun, reported a shooting. No flash.

0: in here, 26. Hi, this is Zeus. I'm back on air. I'll help you up a little bit. How you going on?
1: Negative.
0: Okay.

0: 四十二。
1: And Fitzgerald is requesting some check cameras around Frankfurt Leon, or Frankfurt Cobham, Leon Cobham.
2: See, command, receive, I'll switch over to Northeast.
1: Thanks, sir.

Ranger 1821 Mars, reported 7 progress, 2021 Black Honda Civic. The feeding tag of Mary Dan Mary 3151, just taken off the highways, no flash. 1841 Mars, reported 7 progress, 2021 Black Honda Civic. Feeding tag of Mary Dan Mary 3151, just taken off the highway, no flash.

Ninth District, Henriette, and West Highland Park, where party purchase was done, could be a reference to multiple black male juveniles armed with firearms inside of a dark sedan. Repeat 39th District, Henry Avenue, and West Highland Park. For a private purchase gun, can be a reference to multiple black male juveniles armed with firearms inside of a dark sedan, also a black female point.

0: flat.
1: His tag's unknown. It's Henry Hunting Park. Person with a gun, multiple juveniles. Armed with a firearm, in front of a black sedan. License known.

0: Number 5, Juniper Street, 714 Second Check, please.
1: Okay. .303 West Huntington, prisoner with a gun and... white clothing, shot the gun on the highway 3 times. 2303 West Huntington, prisoner with a gun and gunshot. Men wearing white clothing, shooting on the highway.

617 Northside 2 for personal gun in apartment 8, Andy. Black male black shirt, neon blue shorts, armed with 2 firearms, also possibly intoxicated. That's 617 Northside 2 for 16 for personal gun. Apartment 8, Andy for a black male black shirt, neon blue shorts, armed with 2 firearms, also possibly intoxicated. Here's a question.

0: Yeah. Howdy. 1366 Gillen. We had a call for gunshots. Can we have found a shooting incident? We had one bullet hole through a window and several casings were found on the 6600 level of Loretto Street. There's no victim, and there was flash in one of the 911 calls, but it was verified that the person was involved.
1: Thank you, sir.

1366, Gilliam, 3 Jason, found, and 1 damage to property. No victims at this time, no injuries. 1366, Gilliam, in the second, found the shooting incident only. Looks like it's actually going to be in front of 6600, Loretto, for 3 Jason, 1 bullet through a window. Not further.

0: Correct.
1: All right, now the shooting incident, 2250 West Huntington, in the 22nd. Firearm recovered, and now apprehended, a magazine, several live rounds. No injuries at this time.
2: I think you could never see them both.

Taking my 125th Airborne in Highland Park, 41st in Oregon, northbound on Broad, group of teenagers and a black Audi. There's Broad in Highland Park and a 25th in Oregon, northbound on Broad, got a group of teens and a black Audi, nothing further.

0: You have RTC Special Owner Reference TX5683. 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
1: RTC, please.
2: Isaac 26, what do we have there, ma'am?
0: Report of gunshots, nothing seen. Not even a minute old. So they want to see if something was on the cameras.
2: Okay.

my number 22 best Christian Clifford for this time, guys. That depends on a green only sign off from a PSA Railroad, actually 6055. Most of them have been shot at the Clifford in Frankfurt. A green Nissan Altima PHA, right by the actually 6055, also a gunshot, not the further.

Armor Fire Army Confed. That's 36 Toronto, Eric. 20 Tesla, Personic Adam. Back, Mel Short, Mike. Armor Fire Army Confed, Michael Brother.

Southern Nightmare Street, 3308 North 21st Street, but part of Brisk the Gun. It's going to be a known black male armed with a firearm on location. Also domestic working in 39th District, 3308 North 21st Street for a 31 person sit-down. It's going to be a known black male armed with a firearm still on location.

3-3 Elite North 2-1 for a person like that. Black Mouse was the Army Confederate. 33 Elite North 2-1 in the 39th for a person with a gun. Black Mouse location, Meekin Brett, not the record.

0: District 4320, Germantown Avenue, Front Park in Princess Glen, near a red Tesla. It's going to be a black male wearing a white shirt with braids or dreads, with a gun on his hip. Repeat the District 4320, Germantown Avenue, Front Park in Princess Glen, with a gun near a red Tesla. It's going to be a black male wearing a white shirt, braids or dreads, with a gun on his hip on the highway.
1: My 39th District, 4320 Germantown Avenue, Christmas time. Somebody near a red Tesla. It's a black mall with a white t-shirt, braids and dreads, with a gun on his hip. Somebody 4320 Germantown in the 39th, Christmas time. Near a red Tesla. Black mall with a white t-shirt, braids or dreads on his hips.

Chief District, 5548, boy, person with a gun, black male, dark complexion, 36 years old, tattoo of his face armed. It's 5548, boy, person with a gun, black male, dark complexion, 36 years old, tattoo of his face.

3 Sheldon, apartment 2, person for weapons. 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She's wearing all pink with, correction, all gray with pink writing and brandishing and making threats. It's 953 Sheldon for person with a weapon. White female, 43 years old, wearing all gray with pink writing, brandishing a knife.

0: Austin by 15th District, Deborah and Battersby, as we approach and screaming, so we male driving a black BMW, assaulting a naked female, holding a baby outside. That's repeating, Deborah and Battersby, person screaming, male in a black BMW, assaulting a naked female, holding a baby outside. Calling by a passerby.
1: Several and Battersby. Female driving a black BMW assaulting a female.

5548 Blue Lake Bridge, I've been found. 5548 Blue Lake Bridge, I've been found. 5548 Blue Lake Bridge, I've been found. 5548 Blue Lake Bridge, I've been found. 5548 Blue Lake Bridge, I've been found. 5548 Blue Lake Bridge, I've been found. 5548 Blue Lake Bridge, I've been found. 5548 Blue Lake Bridge, I've been found. 5548 Blue Lake Bridge, I've been found. 5548 Blue Lake Bridge, I've been found. 5548 Blue Lake Bridge, I've been found. 5548 Blue Lake Bridge, I've been found. 5548 Blue Lake Bridge, I've been found. 5548 Blue Lake Bridge, I've been found. 5548 Blue Lake Bridge, I've been found. 5548 Blue Lake Bridge, I've been found. 5548 Blue Lake Bridge, I've been found. 5548 Blue Lake Bridge, I've been found. 5548 Blue Lake Bridge, I've been found

Heart St. Mike, the 19th District, 57 and Thompson, approve a person with a gun. Clayton. Then the 19th, 57 and Thompson, person with a gun for a known black male, black clothing, armed in a black SUV, threatened the female complainant. Laura Terrace.

running down the right mile break, loading, and a black SUV making blitz to a female. That's 57 in Thompson and 19 for a person running down the right now. All break, loading, and a black SUV making blitz to a female.

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0: Discharge over, right?
1: Correct.

14 District, 8100, Michener. Hovering progress is unfounded. 14 District, 8100, Michener. Hovering progress, unfounded.

So just a short kind of mail on the line saying that he sees a female being followed by a male in a black Dodge Charger, 11th Embrace, walking on 11th, headed towards Vine.

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1: Available for the weekend command.
2: Good morning, sir. Isaac 26, you know? City Central, just be advised, female made a turn on Vine in an unknown direction. Wasn't able to tell me if she turned left or right from 11. 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

0: 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About like a mile from exit 342, just a single vehicle crashed. My name is say, looks like it was a white Lincoln sedan. Can you notify State Police? Here's the interview on West 5.
1: Okay, eastbound.
0: Sure, I'm this way.
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What else is about the rec center? In the 71st shooting, Tulsa County Water is the rec center for white males.

Plasma sounding, Dishnet at 2600 Mars, 480 person screaming. Right now is open, a male at the rec center at 2600 Mars at Bear Rec Center. Low person screaming, for right now is open, and there's male enough for that.

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26 and more, person screaming, 17th district, that's unfounded. 2600 Mars, person screaming, 17th district, that's unfounded.

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The 2610 West Burger Square. First one on weapon for a female over a brick and a pebble piece. Not for further weapon.

Lupe was home probably sometime in a short little while, 1009 West 15 Avenue. Back my orange shirt, Lupe is calling on, I was Nisi, and Brett.

Right. From the 22nd District of 1009, West of Atlanta, for a personal weapon, Brett Miller, Sheriff Blue Pants with holes on him. Probably with me making threats. 1009, West of Atlanta, 22nd District, for a personal weapon. Black male armature, blue pants with skulls on them. Probably me making threats.

James, 533 is 2 down and a little approach with a gun. Approach with a gun. That's blaming all on the flesh.

0: morning to your partner. Can you check everybody on your ear on a detail of 3243 as a priority, please?
1: Accidental 199.
0: Not received, thank you.

It is imperative that officers understand, according to Reagan's laws, metropolitan areas, terror seek 12-step and destruction utilizing IEDs and direct actions against mass transit, large gathering, high altitude venues. We do training and vigilance to detect and prevent these actions. When the security is everyone's responsibility, they will all see something suspicious. Taking instructions warranted with our police ready. Code 35, so they current time, not 801. 801, good morning.

3020 West Gerard Avenue, apartment number 1, report of a person with a gun. Sir, report of a male armed with flash, officer juveniles on location 3020 West Gerard and 16th, report of a person with a gun, apartment number 1, report of a male armed, no flash.

Hayes in Clearfield, purple person again. Report of unknown male, unknown race, wearing a ski mask, white shirt, making threats to a female. Hayes in Clearfield, purple person again. Report of unknown male wearing a ski mask, white shirt, threatening a female in the Clearfield.

16-341 Bear, and we'll put up a bird in progress. 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No flash.

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Sector, 25th District, 3115 North Broad, and apartment 2F Frank. First person on the left in black, now black and blonde, red left, gray shirt, blue shorts, make prominent acne and threats. That's 3115 North Broad and apartment 2F Frank in the 25th personal weapon. Black male, black and blonde, dreadlocks, gray shirt, blue shorts, armored and acne and threats.

910 Prosper Avenue, Owala, 209 black male. One is dark complected, black hoodie, gray sweatpants. Second one is light complected, all black clothing. Said item since now last seen towards Overlock Street. That's repeating in the 15th District. Report a theft in progress at 4510 Pastor Avenue at Wawa. Two juveniles, black male, one first, light complected, black hoodie, gray sweatpants. Second one, light complected, all black clothing. Took items just now last seen towards Orthodox. Nothing further.

in progress at Wawa, two black male juveniles. One's dark complexion with a black hoodie, gray sweatpants. Number two, light complexion, all black clothing, victim's items. They were last seen towards Orthodox. That's been a 15-45-10 cast, therefore, death in progress at the Wawa, two black males. Juveniles, number one, dark complexion with a black hoodie and gray sweatpants. Number two, light complexion, all black clothing. Take more items, and we're last seen towards Orthodox, nothing further.

Question 14, Bishop, I got 7640 Gilbert for a person with a gun. 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Black male, bald head, with a tattoo on it. 5'9", armed with a firearm, assaulting a female inside.

0: Good morning, radio reporter. I'm on my list. If there's a radio truck available, can you meet us at 3rd and Market, please?
1: Okay, good morning. Robert 19?
0: Robert 19.

Chris, my third district, I got Christopher Columbus in Tasker, 48 person with a gun, plain male, in his 40s, long sleeve shirt, pushing a shopping cart. I want a firearm pointed at passerbyers. That's Christopher Columbus in Tasker in the third, 4 person with a gun, a white male, in his 40s, long sleeve shirt, pushing a shopping cart. I'm pointing it at passerbyers, I'm sorry, last seen westbound on Tasker. Nothing further.

Everybody, Mary 75, won't you? Yes, sir. Room 76 North at mile marker 345.6. There'll be two disabled vehicles out here.

0: Sorry, sir. 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
1: You said I-76 North at 345.6?
0: Yes, ma'am.
1: Okay, I'm going to sleep.

0: 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In the parking lot, I have a security guard fighting a shoplifter. I'll be greeting the 2nd District. Before the person screams at 1640 East Louisville Boulevard, I have a security guard in the parking lot fighting a shoplifter.
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1: No one's standing there trying to break in, no flush. 18-170, swimming down 24th, someone breaking in domestic. 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

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Do not treat any situation lightly or heavy on safety. 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The best pension investment you can make is to wear your vest. Probably 35, so it ain't current time. 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Yeah.

1919 Chestnut Apartment 1503, reported of person screaming. Little female possibly assaulting another female, no flesh. 9th District 1919 Chestnut, reported of a person screaming, apartment 1503. Little female assaulting another female, no flesh.

19-5543 Master, report of a purchase of a gun, report of a female arm, and the complaint is stored in the flesh. 5543 Master and 19, report of a purchase of a gun, report of a female possibly or no flesh.

0: Cosima.
1: And reference at 1817 East Clementine, we close it out with an arrest.
0: Oh, we should have, thank you.

0: 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And like Hercules and Chestnut for equipment. Get a fucking apple.
1: So why
0: Chestnut? 14 or
1: 15. Alright.

3364 Red Lion Road, second floor apartment, reported the purchase of the weapon. It's a report of a 35-year-old autistic male, promised a cheer, attacking a caregiver. 3364 Red Lion Road, 8th District, reported the purchase of the weapon, second floor. It's a report of a 35-year-old autistic male, promised a cheer, trying to assault the caregiver, nothing further.

14th, 7-3-40, Noseville Vieira, posted on break-in. Possibly an attempt. My two black males, one of them in a long green shirt. Go first, number two. Last thing through the rear, nothing further.

working with Matt Steele and Barringer for a little person with a weapon. Little black male, 5'8", height 200 pounds, green shirt and jeans. Throwing rocks at passing vehicles. Hospital going through a mental crisis. Matt Steele and Barringer, the 14th, for a little person with a weapon. 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

22nd District. 2202 North of Toronto, reply the first of a group of females, armed with unknown weapons, no flash. 2202 North of Toronto, 22nd District, reply the first of a group of females, armed with unknown weapons, no flash.

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0: brothers and sisters, blessings, and I find the most stimulating district always. 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
2: 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It's 5432100
3: 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Thank you.

0: 11.
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Reporters home breaking in. With female, no flash, home with a stick, 10th in the gain entry. 24th District, 2945 Fernand, reporters home breaking in. 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
1: Is it 4 or 5? Okay.
2: Yeah, so I got that.
1: Okay.
3: Is it 4 or 5? What was the location again?
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3: Receive.

0: Yeah, do me a favor. Can you drop me some numbers for 3100 Richmond Street? Can I get the DC's over there, please?
1: The what?

0: Alright, Third Bike Mayor 1, what do you need your number for 3?
1: Third Bike Mayor 11, 3100 Richmond Street. I believe that should be the 26th.
0: Okay, for a pet stop or car stop?
1: For a car stop.
0: Car stop, okay.

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1: I'm sorry, what district is that? Awesome, thank you, Radio. Drive by Candy, good morning.
0: Good morning.

0: 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What's your number?
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1: Okay. Got it. 29, 45, first number, and then 12 additional.

0: 54, Mary 63, Mary 76, and Mary 11, and Mary 90.
1: Okay. All right. Good morning, man. Can you show me available? And I'm going to have Mary 70, Mary 71, Mary 41, Mary 27, Mary 86, and Mary 55.
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1: Good morning.

the 68 Forest for a personal weapon. Black mom wearing all black, threatening a female. 7-0, 68 Forest and a 14. 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

Yes, my 39 Patriot was taken out and pawned for a personal weapon for a dark melon complexion with short blonde hair, approximately 300 pounds, light colored tank top and shorts, known to carry mace and a taser, threatening to arm herself on the bridge from the, across from the Croc Center. This was taken at Allen Park in the 39 for personal weapon. Black female light complexion with short blonde hair. Approximately 300 pounds with a light colored tank top and shorts. Known to carry mace and a taser, threatening to arm herself across from the Croc Center on the bridge.

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0: 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Can you location on the Mary Hughes?
2: Sorry, we're at FNH. We're right still left.
0: I receive.
2: Okay, sir, good morning. Can you put me on the board?

calls us in the third hour at 247 with the response. Third District, 247 Fitzwater, Army North Falls, 247 Fitzwater, Army North Falls.

chair, report of a person screaming. 105, report of a black male, 6 feet high, white shirt, khaki pants, assaulting an elderly person. Center 9, district 1501 chair, report of a person screaming at the Frank Center. 105, report of a black male, 6 feet, white shirt, khaki pants, assaulting an elderly person. Nothing further.

0: It's Dixon Jefferson. Can we have RTC switch over? It's TX7510.
1: Roseanne Brown on here. Just make a morning. Switch over to East Division, please, when you get a chance.
2: Good morning, receive.

0: a deficit.
1: Yeah, you have any show units available for you at 1501 Cherry Street for Friends Billy?
0: That's a negative today, sir.
1: You're not going to receive.
0: Okay.
2: H-1-1-J.
0: That would be H-1, proceed, sir.
2: Somebody requesting a third unit?
0: That's correct. Sam, 972D Sherry, 1501 Cherry Foot is the same age as about at Frank Center on mail, possibly assaulting a healthy person.
2: I don't have any clinicians, but I do have officers available. What's that location again?
0: 501 Cherry at the Frank Center.
2: Four wall to left.
0: 797 Jersey.
3: 700.
0: You're at 7 proceed.
3: Yes, sir. Can you show us back here? I know we have drones up in the area. 24th and Grace Ferry, please.
0: Back here on the air.
4: Back here.
0: Yes, sir. Good morning to you and your crew from UAS 7. Just to advise you that they do have drones in the area 24 and Grace Ferry.
4: Thank you, Rusey. Thank you.
0: Oh, you're welcome.

0: CM972, go ahead.
1: Yes, sir. I'm looking at it from BH1. No clinicians are available. You do have a couple officers that might be able to help you if maybe this is a pilot assignment.
0: CM972, there's no assault. It's just a 302 right now.
1: I receive.

0: 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If you need additional parking, I'll help you arrange it. Can't park in the bike lanes.
1: Alright, anyone with their personal vehicles parked on 13th Street in the bike lane, have them move your vehicles. Anyone parked in the bike lane on 13th Street, you don't have to move your vehicle.

0: Well, one of the vehicles, so I think most of the vehicles are occupied, but they're also getting police vehicles, so it could be great. We've got someone else to stay if you need.
1: Units, one vehicle's more on the bike lane at 13th Street. I didn't want to move it. 100 for the range parking.
0: Thirteen Street.
1: Charlie 100.
0: Oh, please.

0: 1 North 13th Street next to Chili's.
1: Well, as you're not, I can't speak for that, but as long as there's no being a bike lane under the Convention Center tunnel. I guess that would be 100 block, but to make it simpler for everybody, nobody under the Convention Center tunnel, please.

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1: Sam 7X, Mark.
0: Good afternoon. Make me available using my own.
1: No, sorry. See you. 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

0: Charlie 128.
1: I'll keep you in front.
0: Okay, you guys can suggest me, right?
1: That's correct, sir.

0: 707.
1: Sam 707.
0: Good afternoon. I'm sorry, we're using the same.
1: No, I've already been good afternoon to me as well.

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1: Procedure.
0: Yeah, location on air.
1: On broad.
0: Activity.
2: 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We're at the 26 now. What is that equipment he needs us to pick up?
0: Should be in the counter, sir.

0: Bird Tour truck out to 800 Kelly Drive for the Leroy Park car that's blocking the fireboard apparatus.
1: We notified them, sir, that there was no ETA.
0: Do you need the vehicle information?
1: Be told, sir.
0: Just the one that's going to be a burgundy color Ford Edge. I'm 38.
1: One second, sir. Sorry, it's going to be a tag.
0: It's going to be a New York tag.

0: 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They're going to need to keep someone out here.
1: Hospital, duty 369. Passed out in the restroom, first car conditions.

0: 3924.
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0: 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Thank you.
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2: 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We got
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4: I just come here with you. I'm over there.
0: There seems to be conflicting information with the staff and allowing officers inside the area to utilize

0: Back location on that.
1: VIP right near the exit at Sierra 03.
0: Andy, what's the problem? We'll figure it out.
2: Okay.

0: in the location resume. Sound of control sufficient personnel is on location. 2101 Pennsylvania Avenue on DSA is now location resume. 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
1: In regards to that job, was it found or not?
0: That's correct. According to the supervisor, might be heat related. Medics on location. That's the situation now.
1: All right, number two, thanks.
0: All right.
2: VH1. Yeah, can you have a knife district unit? Okay, knife district unit, return to the location, please. We'll have them come over as well.
0: Sure thing. And, rooms are, was it your staying room so far?
2: No, we're outside. Okay, they come at 15th and March. The stairwell is kind of quartered. I'm sorry, 15th and chairs.
0: Yeah.
2: And you're here.
0: Good, et cetera. Yes, ma'am. Regarding that 1501 Cherry from BH1, can you have a unit return along with the supervisor, please, for that assignment? When you have a supervisor available.

0: We'll see you, ma'am.
1: Can I have all officers that are assigned to this detail take their post?
0: Officers assigned to the MLD detail take their post. If you're out there, you're fostering 8 times 12, 18 people.

0: 19, 5-2-1, Flower Smith, 0 critical pressure to gun. Chipotle female, dark complexion, top of blue shirt, Malibu, arm, making threats. 5-2-1, Flower Smith, 0 under 19, the portable pressure to gun, 0 critical female, dark complexion, top of blue shirt, Malibu, nothing further.
1: Command.
2: Received, I'm right there.
3: Hey, what's for you?
1: Okay.
3: 7-2-1-4, 7-2-1-4, this is from FDP, RPG-01, 10-1-1-0-6, FDP-1-4-0-6, FDP-1-4-0-6, FDP-1-4-0-6, FDP-1-4-0-6, FDP-1-4-0-6, FDP-1-4-0-6, FDP-1-4-0-6, FDP-1-4-0-6, FDP-1-4-0-6, FDP-1-4-0-6, FDP-1-4-0-6, FDP-1-4-0-6, FDP-1-4-0-6, FDP-1-4-0-6, FDP-1-4-0-6, FDP-1-4-0-6, FDP-1-4-0-6, FDP-1-4-0-6, FDP-1-4-0-6, FDP-1-4-0-6, FDP-1-4-0-6, FDP-1-4-0-6, FDP-1-4-0-6, FDP-1-4-0-6, FDP-1-4-0-6, 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
1: 128.
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0: numbers are going to be? Number 76079. 76079.
1: Foot pursuit, southbound 10th Street from the yard with the 26th District. Black male, gray hoodie, black sweatpants, black shoes.
0: Yes, Tampa Gerard.

0: Hi, Clark and Mike. This is the Officer Police Fire Radio. It's going to be Temp and Gerard. Temp and Gerard, this is the Officer Police Fire Radio. You have a black male, gray sweatshirt, gray hoodie, and black pants. Southbound, Temp and Gerard.
1: 26 is still in Booker Food, over. I'm heading back to my wheel.
0: Alright, no balance. Alright, do we still have eyes on our officer that's on the pistol pursuit?
1: Thank you, ma'am.
2: PH-1. You're coming in?
3: PH-1.
2: Give me 1 second, sir. I got a party going. I got an assist going on. I'll get right back to you.
3: PH-6, you can get that. Hold on, let me show you real quick.

0: East Division unit with that operation as well.
1: Third by command. This is 26 disregard. Hey, come on, this is Sean.
2: It's not 26 disregard. See.
1: Sorry, Cosmo. Oh, yes, this. But that 10th and Gerard have been on location apprehension made at 10th and Poplar. 26 district officer has been apprehension at 10th and Poplar. As he was responding, only if there is been on location apprehension made at 10th and Poplar by the 26th district.
0: So, resume subject control, they have one in custody. Poplar, once again, 10th and Gerard, and this is on location resume. Apprehension made. 10th and Poplar, no report of injuries to police, so Greg 578, 1226 PM. BU 20, you got a message, sir. Proceed.
3: Yes, sir, I appreciate it. I was just trying to follow up. Did we ever get a response from a 9 in reference to a unit coming back away?
0: That is correct, sir. It was a resume from that. This is that going on. So I believe the supervisor is going to be in route momentarily along with that unit, but I don't have the call sign. Let me double check for you, sir.
3: Thank you.
0: All right, if you're the central in regards to that, request for 1501 Sherry, mail out unit available to meet.
1: Problem.
2: Sorry, I'm already.

0: Whoever says Foot Pursuit, are we looking for anybody else, or it was just the one male? He was just the one person, that's it.
1: Okay, just the one person.
0: 2-6 in Foot Pursuit, everybody's fine.
1: Yeah.

container of growth that's in progress in the Family Dollar. It's a white female, black cat, olive green shirt, orange shorts. So that is the flood southbound on the Barney. 25th, 321 East Allegheny, report of Southern Progress from the Family Dollar. Report of a white female, black hat, olive green shirt, and orange shorts. Took items of flood southbound on the Barney.

coming to a Frank Little Bay person with a gun, possibly a rape in progress. Little male possibly holding a 16-year-old juvenile female against her will. And a 14-2125 East Washington Lane, probably to a Frank. He labels a rape in progress, possibly a person with a gun, some foot of a 65-year-old male, no flash. Maybe holding a 16-year-old female against her will, no flash, nothing further.

commercial. That's Packard Grande, 115 South 15. 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That's Packard Grande. Run this motion.

0: progress at the clothing store that can't build. Black people have 20 black clothing taken out. 605 Oakland Avenue, 35th Ward, that's in progress. A black people have 20 black clothing taken out.
1: What was your location?
2: And where are you at, sir? Could you check me if there's any shootings around this area, sir? Yeah, I'll hold it.

0: And then every other 29 for Gerard, or 29 for Thompson.
1: You said it's not in the
0: show? Right.
1: Susan, you're turning Patrick.

0: 2125 East Washington, the order of progress is on family from Camp District. 2125 East Washington, the order of progress with the district, that's on family.
1: Any unit that's not in 12th Street, have them not start over.
2: Unit on 12th Street, start over. Any unit on 12th Street, start over.

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1: What's up? What's Zebra unit 4102?
0: Zebra 9704 and Zebra 6816. We're out here with them.
1: Okay.

0: So do you have any patients out there? Do you need supervisors?
1: No, just RV, thanks.
0: Okay.
1: 0970, when is that location?
0: 1-2.

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1: In front of that case and on the highway.
2: Zero 41. I don't believe there's organized shooting. Just send a hit.
1: Four
3: 23, 29. I am over. Give me a minute. I'll get back to you.
1: Okay, what's your time?

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1939, North 52 for a person with a gun. 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That's 1959, North 52 and a 19 for a person with a gun. 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

0: Over 165.
1: Over 165.
0: Yes, radio. Can we get medics out on the 2800 block of South 20th Street? Got an older gentleman fell asleep and had a hospital.
1: Calling now.
2: For sending that wagon in the area.
0: Right. Any chance, anyone have eyes on the second alarmers unit in South Philadelphia? If you can give me a location.
3: Detail, I have any wagons on air. Looking at detail.
2: I bet.
3: So what unit was that?
2: Event 2. So we're in a wagon. We're starting over there.
3: Thank you, sir. Eyes on second alarmers. I got eyes on second alarmers.
2: 24-40, thank you, sir.
3: All right, sir. You got the wagon over here.

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0: Thank you.
1: All units stand by, all units stand by.
0: 38.
1: Proceed, sir.
0: Our supervisor responded to 29th Street.
2: And I'm pulling up now.
0: Just give me advice.
1: I need to stand by, please.

0: Hey Frank.
1: Yeah, we're
0: here. I just called the headquarters. The best incoming is they were at Lemon Hill.
1: Hey Frank, what's your name?

0: FCCs. Well, they're not spent casings. They're actually live rounds. They want to take it over to Central.
1: Hi, thank you. Well, when you get a chance, I'm going to need that information over here at the command post.
0: All right, we'll do a little work, and we'll come back over when we're down here.

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0: 7-1, we're actually at 18 in Colorado.

0: Disneyland Art Museum every year. But I
1: totally fine, Barney. I'm also working at Z-Tel, head of pedestrian stop. That was one of the 14 to murder. EPW coordinated transportation for the defendants. We have a couple of them in our website interview.

0: At 1602, we're on location.
1: Okay. I'll come in, I'll phone the VA and the ambulance transport to officers.
2: Miles before the Bessier Off Bridge, could you contact state police and ask them to put a rush on the police?
1: Sure.
0: Did you go get them?
3: We're gonna have some last minute first one. If you have a supervisor out there, give me a call.
1: 25 morning.

0: They've been notified. They're trying to get to you there.
1: Thank you.
0: You're welcome. They said that they were fighting through traffic to get you.
1: Okay, cool. Thank you. I appreciate it.

0: couple times I asked, but could any marked vehicles that are in the bike lanes under the convention center just relocate, please? Guys, I'll help you park it if that's what you need to do.
1: Any other marked units that park in the front lanes under the convention center, instead of removing vehicles, try to 100, 100 park it. Again, it's all marked units parked in the front, the bike lane at the convention center. See Charlie 100. 1:13 p.m.

0: plan to transport the officer's ashes. His ashes were to work, sir, for back in the art museum.
1: Chase, you know, we're going to be in the loading dock, back in the art museum. As soon as he comes up the ramp, we're going to be waiting in the loading dock.

0: Five Frank.
1: Seven Five Frank, just on my check. 1-2-3.
0: Down clear. 3-2-1.
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0: Zebra 3190 on special event 2.
1: Roshi.
0: I guess that number's from 2600 Ben Franklin Parkway. You can get those numbers over there with district and PSA.
1: Hey, there's 39, correct.
0: No, 0 3190.

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1: And Bill, thank you.

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1: Okay. Have a good day.

0: 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Well, then another unit coming over.
1: Certified Barney.
0: Certified Barney.
1: Is Certified Mary 56 on the air?
0: Certified Mary 56. Mary 56.
2: 56, we will.
1: Mr. Packer, are you behind us?
2: Behind you.

0: 方法。
1: Good afternoon, ma'am. Send me available. Hold me, I'll be calling from Packer Avenue from Florida, Cameron.
0: Okay, good evening.
2: Tom 29, switching over to the special events one. I'll be in Florida Central. I'll be inside of detail.
0: Okay.
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0: Okay.
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1: Tom 7.
0: Afternoon, ma'am. We're available at 7 passing on your band, sir.
1: Good afternoon.

0: Highway 3A.
1: Can you please raise an enforcement officer out and take the entrance to A gate at XMA and report of an accident?
0: Oh, I see. Alright.
1: Bus driver struck some XMA property and is refusing to provide any information.
0: Have an enforcement officer take the entrance to gate 8A before an accident.
2: Complex 2, I'll do it.

0: entrance to A gate at XMA, report of an accident.
1: Oh, I see, alright.
0: Bus driver struck some XMA properties, refusing to provide any information.
2: I'm an enforcement officer, take the entrance to gate 880 for an accident.
3: Complex 2, I'll do it.

0: Tommy to Highway 3, Andy.
1: Highway 3, I got it.
0: Yeah, so do you know what time they're opening up for the M&M lot? There's a lot of pile up out here.
1: Shit, Roger, we're back there.
2: Tom 9, it'll be 2 o'clock. We requested earlier, they were refusing to open the gate.
0: Tommy, I received that, thank you.

0: there was just a hard guy, and Ella came and took the car.
1: Okay, you call for a straight tow?
0: Yes, that's correct.
1: Okay, no problem.

0: set for a drone investigation, whether it be 3601 South Broad Street, RTF, please.
1: Object number. Okay, and I'm sorry, tell me the location again, please.
0: Oh, anything, Nick, if you don't have one for drone investigation, just make it a pass stop, please. And it's going to be 3601 South Broad Street.
1: Okay, you know, I got you.

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Good afternoon, man. And you're yours.

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1: Isaac 30.
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0: Cessna 35th District, 2149 West Grange Road. Got someone on a web, black mouth, no shirt and tan shorts. Over the break.
1: I'm over the break.

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Thank you.

2149 West Grange. This is the officer, 35th District, civilian by phone, stating that officers are trying to wrangle in a male. They're having a hard time. Can you ascertain who's out there?

0: Texas, 49.
1: Range, they're going to resume at this time. No injuries to police. Everything's under control. Sufficient personnel on location. 2149 West Grange and 35th. No injuries to police. Everything's
2: in the 35th district. Your response to the assist. 2149 Range. Just not on location. You can resume. No injuries to police. It's under control. That's Sweden 35th. You respond to the assist. 2149 West Grange. Not on location. You can resume. No injuries to police. It's under control.

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0: Yes, ma'am, just got me sent to this minor head 3600 South 4th 3rd District.

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0: 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I'm working at Xfinity Mobile. 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Can he call me?
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0: 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So it's going to be some time that they're coming down unless there's a typo in the orders.
1: Well,
2: yes.
3: 22, obviously.

0: 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She's letting you know that she's in the parking lot, so when they're looking for her, she's on post.
1: Okay, thank you.
0: 122, thank you.
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1: Both of you have come over, so go ahead, Town 25.
0: Town 25, show me 10th Packerman. Good afternoon.
1: Good afternoon. Town 45.
0: Town 45 radio. Could you have a traffic supervisor meet me 1400 Patterson? I have a sanitation supervisor here, and he needs to figure out how to get into the FDR park for the fan walk.
1: Who's supervisor covering me?
0: Give me a couple minutes, I'll get there. Town 45 received.

and Cherry Creek, apartment 806, for the summer break-in. 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

35th. 584 North 4th for portable pressure to Weston. Order for a female possible momental crisis channel. Establish all the 4th, no flag. 584 North 4th Street, 35th, to put a person to the weapon. Little female on the 4th trying to harm herself, no flash.

person's weapon. 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A female dark complexion, heavy deal, 5'5" in height, black spacesuit. In a red Honda Civic. Possible PA tag, Louis John X-ray 7449. Germantown of Holland.

0: Tom 9 to Darren at Madison. Tom 9 to Tom 8. Can you have someone plugging in up there? The lights are malfunctioning. I did contact the OEM. They are not going to have to fix it yet, so.
1: Tommy, I got this. I'm plugging now.

0: It probably just wasn't right. Because it tastes the same. She's sweet.
1: You're using Strike Force Radio 11.
0: The right little button. Are you good?
1: I feel
0: like I'm having
1: No? I'm not too grateful. Yeah, that's right. Go back up. Nope. Real. Unit using Strike Force Radio 11. Can you monitor your radio, please? Unit using Strike Force Radio 11. You were home for a little bit. Shut down 11th Street at Patterson. We're putting the areas all over.
2: Someone else.

0: back from the command post. So we're doing enforcement on 11th Street at Patterson. We're going to move it out and put the barriers up so they can't enter into 11th Street.
1: All right, we're through.

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1: Dan 83.
0: It looks like we've got a drone up over PCAT lot. Do you know if that one is ours or an offer?
1: Are UAS in it on the air?

0: Hi, it's Reality with Trail Raising.
1: X1, Eminem Lot just opened up 201.
0: Hi, it's Reality with you. I was supposed to reach a UAS unit for down here at the link, or is that somewhere else?
2: Yes, down there. Dan 83 says she sees a drone flying over PPAT lot.
0: KG is opening now off of Patterson Avenue.
2: Alright, KK Gate is opening on Patterson. Again, I'm sorry.
3: M&N is open as well.
2: Got that at 201.
1: Not is open.
2: TDA 1 already.

0: the drone flying over Lot P Pat, trying to figure out if it's authorized or not.
1: So, try to raise the command for a CFO, CFO, or a 3-5 drone officer.

0: Take one up and down, it's only about 15 foot down finally, but it's on the north side of Billy's warehouse located at P-Lot. The operator looks at it.
1: And a reportable person with a gun. Purple black male, light complexion, pink shirt, black pants, making person shoot up the store. 722nd District 1201 West Susquehanna Avenue, reportable person with a gun. Black male, light complexion, pink shirt, black pants, making person towards the store, nothing further.
0: Highway 380, do you know if their stuff was going to be whitelisted or not sure?
2: It should be, but I'm not sure if we're looking at the... Excellent, to the command post.
0: Go ahead, ma'am.
2: It appears that they're letting people in the CDP lot off of Broad and Hart Ramp. Can you confirm that?
0: Yeah, stand by.

0: Highway 18.
1: Yes, ma'am. Do we know if PPA service has arrived down at the link yet? On the because over the side we have people parking on the grass here in the lot. Do you have any enforcement teams?
0: I have enforcement teams for Deacon's Oval for legal parking.
2: Charlie 100, fortunately we haven't needed traffic much for the possible No Kings event. Will that traffic help out with enforcement over there?
0: Any traffic in it? The traffic enforcement at Eagles Oval?
3: That's on 30.
4: Good, yes, good afternoon. We have Andy 119 or 130 available.
3: Good afternoon. By chance, Andy 119 or Andy 130 on the air? Radio A, Andy 119 or Andy 130 on the air for Tom 30. All right, so you're welcome.

doing a lot of the stadiums yet, so even though they have trucks detailed, if you need me to call them back to ask them to send someone specifically to a specific location, then I can, but said no, there are no PPA trucks again in the area yet.

0: In reference to TX-135-8249, that person was like on 3200 goal. Keeping you updated. There was no weapon. It was just going to be a domestic assault, but they do have a male staff, and we're just waiting for the complainant to ID if it's the correct male.
1: All right, I'll see you. Thank you.
0: You're welcome.

0: fire chief request to have a lane created in front of a bed tent with two bicycle gates on each side.
1: A lane created with two bikes on each side of where?
0: The gates, the bicycle gates. Just want to lane in that leads up to the entrance to the med tent, so at least we can keep it clear.
2: Roger 38, that's the corner command post for that.

0: along with the boss at A-Gate.
1: I don't see any problem on that script.
0: That's correct, Master 2, wrote it up. All clear.
1: Appreciate it, thank you.

0: Yes, we have the NSU supervisors on here.
1: Well, any NSU supervisors on here? Any NSU supervisors?

0: Tom says, can you raise the officer with badge number 7355?
1: Badge 7355. On the air, 7355.

16, 39, 39, Brandywine, reported being first with a weapon. Reportedly made harmless a knife. Threatening a female, no flesh. 39, 39, Brandywine, 16, first with a weapon. Reportedly made harmless a knife, no flesh.

0: and you raised some backer. The officer that said some backer.
1: Good afternoon, sir. Show me the oval. What we can come in, those that are released.
2: Yeah, okay. Good afternoon, sir. Robert, thank you.
3: Appreciate that. Thank you.
2: Probably not, okay.

0: traffic for a minute because it's gridlocked. Trying to clear it out some.
1: Okay, I'll think Patrick got the roll call, and I think they're headed over there now.
0: Okay, thank you.

0: 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George 7.
1: Over here, sir. 3600 Wall Street.
0: X23 X-ray.
2: Ma'am, good afternoon. Put me on your board for right now, vehicle and curtain.
3: Okay.

117, District 1403, Washington Avenue, for a robbery. The wine and spirits, black male, white shirt, brown baseball cap, and dark colored pants. Several bottles, towards Broad Street. 17th District, 1403, Washington Avenue, for a robbery. Possibly pointed a gun at wine and spirits, for a black male, brown baseball cap, white shirt, dark pants. Several bottles, last thing running towards Broad.

Gavin and Parliament 3, President Square, suicidal female took some pills, restless and blue, 5542 Avenue, Apartment 3. Person screaming, suicidal female took some pills, rescued.

0: Hey, Sarge, are we still following the same game plan as with the Eagles, no parking on either side of Patterson Avenue down this side?
1: Which side was?
0: Patterson from Broad Street down to Penrose. No parking on either side, like we do for the Eagles.
1: That's correct. The building. Not clear.
2: Hey, it's received. Thank you.
3: This is down 9.
1: Down 9.
3: Oh, so there's nobody down here at 20th and at the other park.
1: That's it. Telesis 1 service, likewise for McCartney Plaza. Stated results. I receive, thank you.

0: Central.
1: Yes, sir. Sorry about that. As I was reading the job, it says that a female flagged down an officer. We don't have anyone showing out there. Is it possible you could check special events or end band, see if any officers got flagged down for this job? Got some progress? 15th and Chestnut?
0: You're down to where, Mary? So, Mary, do you have anybody at the 15th and Chestnut saying that officer flagged down, was flagged down by a female complainant, reference to a theft in progress, Missions Restaurant?

0: flight number 851 to 15th and Chestnut. From San Francisco, San Francisco, please be an officer on location at the flight number about female admissions restaurants at Tough in Progress. Hold that.
1: Tommy.
2: Just point information if anybody needs said rest. I have a Nathalie and Patterson.
1: Anybody that needs a reflective vest, they are Darian and Patterson. Anyone that might need a reflective vest, they will be at Darian and Patterson. Tommy has them.
0: Okay, thank you.

First Broad Street, passing towards the subway. 17th District, 1403 Washington Avenue, flash information, I found it robbery, point of gun, wine, and spirits. Looking for a black male about 30 years of age with a beard. Brown baseball cap, black shirt with white and tan logo on it, dark pants, black duffel bag. Officer headed towards the subway.

0: 说你看出去。Are you in the area of noise? Fine, Jay, they're in full pursuit of this man. Place him with a gun.
1: Units responding, 5841 North 4th for the person with a weapon I found it. 5841 North 4th, person with a weapon I found it.
2: One. Base, unit base number 1501, base 1501.

0: Charlie 3.
1: Charlie 3.
0: At the stadium, can you meet up?
1: Good afternoon, sir. Thank you.

0: location you can resume. At the end of the ninth, they should respond to your first officer, 900 Wood. If you're not on location, resume. One man in custody, no injuries to police.
1: Custody, no injuries to police. 900
2: Hi, this is Robert Downwood. Onward.

0: Isn't Georgia available on Downing Street between, I'm sorry, on Patterson, between Downing and 7? A black vehicle is here, just really nothing but traffic.
1: How many George units are Downing and 7 for a black vehicle?
2: One minute, I'm relocating one more car.
3: Time 8, is that on the north side or the south side of the street?
0: I mean, I'm walking down the alley. Someone's on the south side. So we're sitting there before the room waiting for the gates to open, and I just decided to just leave it there and walk away.
3: Time 9, I received that. Time 9 to VFOX. Do we have PPA down here yet?
4: Oh, I did call. PPA said that they do have trucks a few minutes ago, so they should be arriving very shortly. If you like, I'll call and ask them if they can swing by there.
3: Yeah, we'll do that as well. We'll take it to the vehicle as well.
4: Okay.
0: So, Tommy, I'm walking down the ticket now. I'll give you the...
3: PPA, go truck, call off Hacker. I'm pretty sure they're working like that.
4: Yes, sir.
3: Or anybody from mobile on the air?
4: Mobile communications on the air? Any mobile communications on the air?

0: ahead, sir.
1: The black Chevy Equinox. It's going to have a New Jersey tag of Eddie 12, William Frank Mary.
0: Okay. He passed, especially then, come on.
2: Yes, ma'am.
0: Yeah, just so you're aware, there are 7 CTA trucks over here on Packard Ave.
2: Okay. For that black Chevy Equinox, New Jersey, good.
3: UAS-1.
2: UAS-1.
3: Andy, make me a vote.
2: Okay.

0: for clarification, that was 700 Addison, not 700 Darien Street.
1: VPOC, correction, that black Chevy Equinox is going to be...
2: That it was Patterson.
0: Right.

0: the New Jersey plate. Eddie, 1-2, William Frank Mary.
1: Receiving at 7 to Patterson.
2: Correct.
3: Middle block, 700 Patterson. If they come up 7th Street, they can make the U-turn right in the middle of the block between the two barriers. It's right in the center of the block.

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1: Received. Thank you.
0: So long, sir.

0: CSV4.
1: Hey man, I'm working at Xfinity Mobile Arena. I got a male who fell down here. Can you send medic out here to Xfinity Mobile Arena? C6, he's got a cut to his forehead.
2: Was that C-Charlie-6?
1: That's correct, sir. C-Charlie-6 in the Xfinity Mobile Arena.
2: No problem. I'll have it sent over.
0: Thank you, sir.

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1: 35 Lake 1. Do you have an auto pit for 21st and Spring Garden or 20th and Brandywine?
2: Tommy, that's my guy. We're just trying to clear up this intersection. We're kind of dripping right now.
3: Tommy, I'll take care of the truck. 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
1: 97.
0: Yeah, that's 7. Mm-hmm. Sounds
1: good, so you can lose the 7 from 10. Pretty sure it's a good person.
0: Tom 6 left 7-1-7, I'm going to use your outfield.
1: Let me see if I can win.

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1: Yeah, am I dropping here or am I following you?
0: Let's go down here and drop when we got bigger spaces.

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1: X1, can you make an announcement? Everyone should have their reflective vest on the whole tour. Everyone should have their reflective vest on.
0: All units be advised to have your reflective vest on for the entire tour. All units have your reflective vest on for the entire tour. WPRW 578, it's going to be 2:51 p.m.
2: Detained by the units for further investigation.
3: Okay, thank you.
4: 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It is going to be fleeing the scene. I'm going to pull CID.

0: How many any units that are signed to Downing and Paz and have them take their place?
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0: 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All Center City grid coverage are to stay in their locations until they hear from me specifically. 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
2: Mike 1, CID is going to be handling this. Can you just RTF it under me? Can I just get the DC with the district and PSA as well, please?

Licensed Airship, PSA-1, and your TC number is going to be 76105. That's 9. TC number is

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1: Com 17.
0: Yeah, we got 107 Pat McGaughey, so I gave you New Jersey. I gave you New Jersey 10 when you're ready, man.
1: Alright.
0: They're gonna get the jersey tag. Nathan, Sam, Nathan, 7-6, William, Dan, Barney. You can get a white Chevy, Trailblazer. I'm ready to get it now.

0: Yes, ma'am. The LNI detail signed in, are they available? Can you find out from command post?
1: I believe they had a 3 p.m. start, so if not, yeah, it should be shortly.
0: Excellent with you, thank you.
2: X6 and 5-9, you have any enforcement you can send on Patterson Ave?
3: Yeah, I'm right here now. The top six one, so which way do you think, east or west?
2: Westbound, and then also eastbound, if you do the westbound, just to see what's holding everything up.
3: Alright, so I'll be coming up from Broad Street. East.
2: Connie.
4: 61 here, I'm tracking for you at 11.

0: How was I here with this for these meetings?
1: Tom. And then also the signs in downtown Madison.
0: Chairman, the president, we're doing it at the time of day in the president.
1: You're raising my letter, false member, Sergeant, badge number 283. Yes, sir. What are you using this call sign, babe?
0: That was me trying to raise him, sir. That was in response.

0: 呀。
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1: If you could dispatch one of your teams to Blood and Heart Grant for t-shirt sales, I need you to send a second team to Blood and Gary, and a third team to 700 Patterson. 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To X6 eastbound, what appears to be a K-Lot gate with traffic trying to get in there. Looks like they're closing gate on Patterson Avenue.
3: Okay. Okay, see, between 7th and Darien is also still locked. Everybody's trying to get to M&M lot.

0: 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He's supposed to give me the assignment.
1: 22X to Highway 3, Andy.
2: Highway 3, Andy. 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
1: Sir, Broden Hot Ramp is cleaned up, and so is Broden Gary.
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0: This is a
3: X24X. If you want, send his scalpers and ambulance to the off-ramp, down the road there to fly off Road Street, Fellowship,

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1: KK, sir, off of Patterson Avenue, they closed that gate and there's no longer any cars in there. KK, alright, stand by.
2: The 62 is not closed. They're letting westbound turn it into there now. I don't.
1: Okay, received, sir. That's what's backing up. Or eastbound then. Okay.
2: Okay, we're going to start moving now.

0: Trump.
1: So we're able to notify Trump about the vehicle and stuff like that that needs to be towed. It's already ticketed.
0: Okay, sir. You're 7 in route. Thank you.

0: Six, you ready? Ron Patterson. Tom 7.
1: Out of 7. All right, can I send from the Allegheny?

0: Was it 1231 South Peach, person with a gun, black male with dreads, black clothing, breaking the windows. That's a bench warrant against him. So the court, under 12th District, 1231 South Peach, person with a gun, so black male with dreads, black clothing, and with a gun, breaking windows.
1: The A entrance.
2: It's bus 3.
3: Calm down, they went south on Darien Street from Patterson.

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1: Bed 6252, bed 6252.
2: On tower location in the area of Bay Street and Thompson Street, person screaming, you're having a mental health crisis. On tower location.

0: South Van Wert. I'm here at 2300 Parkway. We're at the location of the destination. Pick up. I just want to make sure I send them to the right location.
1: Are they trying to go to BR?

0: peek out the window, it's a P10 D-Lock.
1: Text list was probably off of Downing Street, north of Patterson. They'll be giving us, is it P-Padlock? It's going to be right off of Downing Street.
0: No, it's D-Dan lot.
1: D-Dan, it's off of that Broad Street and Terminal.
2: We have a bus with players trying to figure out where to enter. The bus sign says PPAT 10 and then D-Dan lot.
1: All the player buses should be escorted by highways.

0: The player buses should be escorted by highway, so I don't know.
1: Highway 3A, Highway 5A is in charge of the escorts. Did somebody need something specifically that I can help me out with?
0: A bus. I'm sure how to get in, so they must not be escorted out.
2: It's not players. It's fans, and they was assigned to a certain lot to go to.
1: Okay, Highway 3A, what lot are you telling, or are they telling you that they were assigned?
2: Their placard has PD lot on it.

actually, I think they should have a, if they, what they were parking through FIFA, they should have a placard. And if it's directing and it appears official, then they could be sent down to D-Gate.

0: on Patterson Avenue, and have them turn southbound on Broad Street to Terminal. They have to enter through Terminal.
1: Thank you. Robert 8 Andy on Special Events.
2: Robert 8 Andy.
1: Yes, ma'am. Can you raise the officer with badge number 4609, please?
2: Badge 4609, 4609.

0: 9, officer with badge 4609.
1: Local plane in reference to a known black female, unknown color, clothing, attendant to get the gain entry to the front door. That's the PD in the 15th Bridger, Southern Virginia, 4467 Frankfurt Ave on the third floor. Local plane in reference to a known black female, unknown color, clothing, attendant to gain entry to the front door.
2: Caution, bus on the 15th, District 4467, Frankfurt Avenue, 3rd floor. Oh, I'm breaking in. It's a known black female at the front door. On the 15th, District 4467, Frankfurt, on the 3rd floor. So I'm breaking in domestic. It's a known black female at the front door.
0: There were two cars, right? One was a black Chevy. One was a white Chevy.
3: 7 is parked by lot 10, obviously.
4: Traffic unit. Jenkins, what do you wish? No, not traffic. Need traffic. We saw a traffic assigned to what was supposed to be No Kings. Let me know if you need support.
5: Hey, sorry, one, I can take care of it. I got a Mark Clark and take care of it.
1: Whatever person screening at 4728 Charles First, black male, all black, assaulting a male holding a baby. That's repeated in the 15th district. Person screening 4728 Charles Terrace, black male, all black, assaulting a male holding a baby.
2: That's on the 8th District, abduction in progress. 4523 Linden Avenue is a custody dispute. The tourist local is a 14-year-old female was taken mother. She's wearing a blue sweatshirt with a white shirt underneath, blue jean shorts, and a tan handle cord, Mary Dan John, 8549 Northbound of Linden towards Frankfurt. 8th District, 4523 Linden Avenue, coming up an abduction. Custody dispute is the boys' club. The court, Mary Dan John, 8549, left in Northbound on Linden towards Frankfurt. So it's on the 15th District, 4728 Charles Terrace, person screaming, black Melbourne, all black assaulting a male. Black assaulting another male.

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Auto theft is the biggest theft in numbers and in value, prevent an arrest or alert an aggressive patrol. Homeland Security, everyone's responsibility, get involved. Something suspicious, take necessary action as warranted. Notify police radio, 3528-7324 p.m.

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0: Matt, can I get a meet with X-Ray 1, please?
2: Do you have that from Patterson?
0: Proceed, sir.

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1: Nathan 21X.
2: Shut down at 350. Holly Road 570.
3: Okay.

0: Sound 13.
1: Yes, ma'am. If we can send Fire Authority over 34 and South 7th, there's a couple of cars with tickets on them to be relocated off of 7th Street.
0: 34 South 7th, okay.
1: 34 and South.

0: We have two vehicles on Patterson, on eastbound, approaching Lawrence. They could take us and don't have those vehicles too. Whenever they're available, I'm going to visit.
1: Lawrence and Patterson, there's two more vehicles.
0: On Patterson, before you approach Lawrence, on eastbound. Just one going from and the other's going to be a black Cadillac sedan. Both have jersey tags.
1: Thank you.

0: So what about the little cluster out here? The lights aren't working. I'm in three offices down here.
1: Tom Ford, I'm working on getting my more personnel down there.
2: X1 to X6, can we get him a PFEO, another PFEO?
3: Yeah, I think he has four of them. I'll send him a couple more. I have two PFEOs that I showed up. That's this, Tommy. You don't have any there yet?
4: A few down here.
3: I think there's some more coming up here, surely. See, I just got some recruits out here, too, so I'm going to put them to work.
2: Yeah, I'm going to buy them. I just have my two people up if you want.

0: I have two PPFCAs that I'll show up. What's this, Tommy? You don't have any there yet?
1: A few down here.
0: I think there's some more coming up here, surely. See, I just got some recruits out here too, so I'm going to put them to work.
2: Yeah, I'm in Patterson. I can send my two people up if you want.
0: Actually, if you could do that, you can send them up.
2: Yeah, it's okay.
0: Proceed, sir. Thank you.
3: Tom 4 to Tom 6.
2: Tom 6.
3: Lamar, did you find that also at 3rd and Patterson? And if you can, if you're not using it at 3rd and Patterson, send him or her up to Darien and Patterson, please.
4: Tom 6, okay, let me just check that area. I'm just going to get them all back up here, I'll see, but if you need them, we'll send them.
3: Tom 4, okay, thank you.

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1: Procedure.
0: Yeah, any lieutenant in grid coverage, give me a location where you need a PAL van. I got a couple here at the station area.
1: Anybody else?
0: Isaac 51, who else needs one?
2: Chestnut.

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1: Keep Alvin, how do you know?
2: Copy T, 13, yes sir. I just got to underneath 95. I'm out the white guys now.
3: I'll come down there and grab him. Copy.
4: Lawrence and Packer for that.
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3: Proceed.
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0: 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They put a ticket on. The parking authority now has police radio, so they can go over there and ask for that vehicle to be towed.
1: All right, be advised, we're waiting for a few from Lawrence and Patterson.

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1: Tom 66.
0: 500 Patterson, I got one to be towed. The red Toyota Sienna, Jersey Jag, Marnie, 46, Ben, Larry, Tom. That's been towed off and checked.

0: the eastbound lanes the wrong way, and they'll be able to get to it.
1: Sounds fine. They don't have radio yet. I'll let you know when I get them.
0: Just pass that information along.
2: $500 Patterson, $500 Patterson, Toyota Sienna, ticketed

No injuries. Repeating 22nd and 5th officer, 1009, West Escalade Handle, 1 mile in custody, no injuries. Paul Street, group of 4 to 5 adults, like females versus 1 female in and outside of the house. SCPD in the 15th District, 4265 Paul Street, a group of about 4 to 5 adults, like females versus 1 female in and outside of the house.

0: Yes, are you meeting somewhere?
1: Highway 18, that is correct, ma'am. I got, six that need to be relocated at, here in I-95. Highway 18, ma'am. I just need to relocate it to the back of the lot. I'm going to have them taking down the parking authority.
2: I just can't be advised that this will only take part of the integrity. You have to call for our city tow if you want a vehicle.

0: if you're relocating vehicles, Highway 18 has 6 at Darien near I-95.
1: Proceed. Highway 311, enforcement vehicle for Downing Street.

0: I'm being told there's a Mr. Shelfie ice cream truck parked out there on Downing by the mural. They need to go.
1: I'll come back around and when I can't help, maybe you can't join me.
2: I'll take the, I'm waiting for the ladies out here in Westbound. I'll shoot over there.

0: Calling from Los Angeles, domestic only. 8th District, 4523 Linden Avenue. On the abduction and talk, SMS on the domestic only.
1: I'm 13 next, before I get two coming in for airport and tell me.

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1: District Yard Parking Authority, George 7, is going to pick this vehicle up.
0: Okay.

0: Does anybody at 11th and Arch that need to be picked up?
1: An arch that needs to be picked up.
2: 5 and 8, I just left them.
0: See you fast.
2: Radio, is there any grid personnel in the center city that has not been picked up?
1: Any grid in center city that has not been picked up? Do we have any grids in center city that have not been picked up?
3: Roger, Robert 13. Can you come over to 1100 Patterson? I grabbed 2 more radios. They got 10 drivers and 2 supervisors. For the supervisors, I'm grabbing 2 radios for them so they can be aware of what their people are doing.
4: Robert 13, yes, sir.
1: Offer a black male, no shirt, black shorts with a black female wearing a green dress. Taken items 8 steps in progress, 9101 Frankfurt, Wawa. Looking for a black male, no shirt, black shorts with a black female, green dress. Taken items. In the 3rd District, report on a person with a weapon. Company number 6 in McCullen. Black female wearing gray shorts, trying to assault the male complaining with a crowbar. That's repeating in the 3rd District for a person with a weapon. 6 in McCullen. To the black female in gray shorts, trying to assault the male complaining with a crowbar. 3rd District, person with a weapon, 6 in McClellan for a black female, gray shorts, assaulting a male with a crowbar. 3rd District, person with a weapon, 6 in McClellan for a black female, gray shorts, armed with a crowbar, assaulting a male.

0: Receiving information that Patterson Eastbound is closed at what? Any information as to why we closed at this point?
1: He was given a time for Darien and Patterson to clear. With Darien and Patterson clear from traffic, we're going to open it back up Eastbound.
0: X6 is on set. Hold that grocery on the store, okay?
1: It's backed up. Going eastbound. Fourth Street's running. North-south, fine.
0: Okay.

0: traffic now. Comment, yeah, you can start feeding it.
1: All right, X6, time 7, you can open up eastbound.
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0: 36.
1: Yes, ma'am. Is truck enforcement trying to bring a tractor trailer through so I can stop traffic for them?
2: Thompson's one, that's correct, sir. We're going to the next 100 feet as well. Madison Avenue, so we get him across.
1: Okay, receive. It's going to be clear for you. Just come down.

0: George 7.
1: What's the location for the 6 relocates?
0: It's going to be Darien near I-95.
1: Thank you.
2: Are we hanging up? Is that for me?
0: Yeah, George 7 was trying to figure out where you were.
2: Yes, ma'am. I'm on the end of Darien, right on I-95.
1: Receive and well.
0: The 19th of November, over the slash, 19th place of 11, 161 North Millick for a female stab in the leg by her brother, the black down, over the slash.

0: announcement. Exterior gates will be opening in 5 minutes. Exterior gates will open in 5 minutes. All gate personnel should be on their post.
1: All right, again, the exterior gates will be opening in 5 minutes. The exterior gates will be opening in 5 minutes. All gate personnel should be on their posts. WPRW 57, it's 3:55.

0: and PPA has radios. They're going to be using PPA 209 through 218. So if you have them over PPA 209 through 218, get them for that help.
1: Okay, sir.

0: We pause the special events one. If I... I'm being told that still online they need some assistance over at the Live Center. That Avengers that they're trying to chase out of there are not moving for them.
1: Okay, but are we inside? Do I have any offices near the Live Center? Check for her and I. So they have some vendors that are not cooperating.
2: Okay. 0283, you can send us around to add on the location.
1: Okay.
3: Alright, Tom, so I'm covering a lot. I'll just go over that way.
1: Alright, just keep us advised, please.

14th and Progress, 6662 Cornelia Street at Jose Grocery. Taken was $300 by a black male, white shirt, black pants. 14th and Progress, 6662 Cornelius at Jose Grocery. Going to be looking for a black male, white shirt, black pants. Taken was $300.

0: 11-6 in McClellan, resume unfounded. Third district, questions 11-6 in McClellan, unfounded.
1: Hello.
0: Alright, V-Pod, they don't have radios, correct? You asked the VPOP, are we doing anything with these lights at Darien and Patterson? VPOP, the officers are trying to locate the LNI units, and X1 wants to know if we're doing anything with the lights at Darien and Patterson.
2: Alright, VPOP, the question is, if I want to check out X1 about the lights at Darien and Patterson. And that's Russell for the live, they were inside.
3: Sensor. I would say we have gate open. Everybody should be on post.
0: Alright, again, the gates are open. The gates are open. Everyone should be on their post. The exterior gates are open.

0: treatments for X-ray 1 are the least many who are switching the light themselves at this time.
1: She said, are you all switching the lights manually at this time?
0: X1 ran in the middle of the street because we're having problems with the light.
1: You were out earlier.
0: X1 and Tommy. So, what's going on with your lights now?
2: Tommy, the lights aren't functioning. We have them all on red with this hand directing traffic out here.
0: X1 is a V-pop. You with me?

The traffic generator has the lights set on red because they're not functioning, not cycling properly, so we just have them set on red and we're hand directing traffic.

0: trying to the V-Bot, will you be taking control of their life?
1: Okay, that's correct. You took control of their life.
0: Alright, V-Bot, stand by one second. I'm asking the young the people if I want to take control. Hold on.
1: Tunnel 6. Yes, between Darien and 7th. Juan Patterson. Can you hear the enforcement officers check? We still have vehicles parked up on the sidewalk on the eastbound side.
2: Yes, sir. Can
0: I have an enforcement.
1: It's going to be closer to 7th Street.
0: Okay. Have an enforcement vehicle here, 7th and Patterson, 7th and Patterson, on Patterson for vehicles parking on the eastbound sidewalk.
1: 60.
0: Okay.
3: 61, I'll be with me as well.
0: Okay.
1: Tom 36. Tom 36, that's not over as well.
0: Tom 36.
4: Yes, ma'am. I have a female that approached her vehicle.
0: What color kind of car is it?
4: It's going to be a red Toyota Sienna, New Jersey tag, Barney 46, Dan Latom. It was parked on the, I guess, Darien and Patterson.
0: Oh, yeah, that vehicle was ticketed. Does anyone remember where it was ticketed?
5: I was sitting in this lot 10.
4: Proceed.
0: Murder to Andy.
4: Murder to Andy. I'm with the command for the south side of the team. Right in front of the sign on the east stand that says home of the third on the eagle. There's a drone operating. Is it one of ours or is it a private?

0: someone.
1: Yeah, radio. Just relocating the units that are working in these houses. 11th Street is supposed to be closed unless they have official business along 11th Street. That will remain closed.
0: Okay. Again, 11th Street is to remain closed unless someone has official business. Correct? Again, 11th Street is to remain closed. WTRW 578-407.
2: They are going to play in there. They were going to put up with them. But we had to take them as soon as we have it in there. And that was going to do it.
3: Excellent. Do we have an ETA on them for the one down?
2: They didn't root now, but he stated that they're going to be in there for the 10 minutes out here.
3: Excellent. Thank you.

0: Sorry, 308 is the drone unit monitoring Expressway 91.
1: Okay. Unit monitoring.
2: 308
0: is 5. 308, you are spot. I see your drone up over D-Rock. Can you pan over to the back for me?

0: didn't receive your complete message. He said he sees you over P-Lot. He wants to know.
1: Hey, to UAS 5, can you pin over Gordon Patterson for me?
2: That

0: Over Flat Madison for me, from 4th Street to the east.
1: District 143 Eastman area, person with a weapon. Mills is also with an unknown object. Russia is not responding. 143 Eastman area, person with a weapon, and Mills was also with an unknown object.

Coming down to 25, personal victim 327 West Ansbury for a group fighting on the highway. We're going to be looking for a black male, black and white clothes, on the gun. 25, personal victim 327 West Ansbury. This is a group fighting. We're looking for a black male, black and white clothes, on the gun.

0: 166.
1: I got one to go. 3600 South 7th Street. It's going to be a brown Infiniti. Track number is Pennsylvania. Barry Kate Frank. 7573. Ticket and tow box is checked.

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1: Can't remember where.

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1: PPA, I think we have ourselves number 7, that is ticketed white Camry with an Jersey tape to the

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1: Town 66, disregard the owner to show up.

TX9230 first run on Catherine 2416 Catherine. See if there's any festival details available to start in as well. We're trying to get to that location, but no luck with the barricades and crowds.

0: can't do that. It may have been tagged on any left.
1: Me rescue at the north gate.
2: So, especially what exactly is the address of the north gate?
1: Barney.
0: Charlie Claiborne.
1: Bebop says the north gate is where exactly? Yes, sir.
2: All right, Bebop, in reference to that, woman down at the north gate, what is the location of the north gate?
3: The north gate's going to be adjacent to Lot, and it's going to be just to the east of K. Also, I'd say you know that it's on property. Do you have the nature of the injury?
1: She just said she collapsed when she was coming through the entrance.
3: Okay. Is she on the plaza, or is she still outside of the gate?
0: Between the metal detectors and the ticket takers.
3: Alright, let's go to the medical on the right. Count 39 coming.
2: Calling test.
3: So I'm coming eastbound on Patterson in the right curve lane. I got about 35 cones I can give you. Can you have some couple guys in your corner?
2: Sure, thanks.

0: phone 72, the female that passed out on your gate, she's already off and went inside the stadium.
1: Alright, I guess let's use in this regard that female went inside.
2: Highway 5, Barney, that is not correct. She is still down.
1: They're talking about different females.

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0: Good afternoon. Can I get questions 1 through 5 for Rogers to meet the SDR park at Patterson Street entrance, please?
1: Hi, Nick.
2: Quite 5 minutes. You want to answer? Quite 5 minutes, yeah.
3: Quite 3 minutes, yeah.
2: 2 minutes, yeah.
4: Place where I'm with you.

0: すごい。
1: You also have pound 16-1.
0: We see. Pound 14 to pound 61.
2: Yes, sir.
0: Ah, yes, sir. We're with that interview. Do you have what's the plans?
3: Highway 5, going to the Highway 3, Andy.

0: I was on Barney.
1: Yeah, and that medic in whiskey got up and walked away, so he disregarded the rescue and were injured medical.
0: Alright.
2: Appreciate it, thank you.

0: Holy fuck.
1: Appreciate that.

Local people trapped Shawmont and Nixon for two vehicles in an accident. One vehicle flipped over. There's an elderly female inside. Fifth, local people trapped Shawmont and Nixon. The vehicle flipped over with an elderly female inside.

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1: Yeah, we're going to have to close eastbound again. Patrol grid locked down here. We see.

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1: Chrysler.
0: Did you receive a shutdown eastbound Patterson Avenue from Broad Street again?
2: Yes, I have it.

0: speak?
1: Yes, sir. This building is going to be on the southeast corner.
0: I'm sorry, General Daniel. I was just walking up to you to help you out. Thank you very much.
1: No problem. Thanks.
2: Car 1.
0: This is where I got it. Thank you.
2: No problem, sir.

0: 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Looks like we're open back up now.
1: X1, MZ, thanks.
2: Word that the state police closed that on their own because there were people walking on the ramp.

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1: X-16, X.
2: Yes, please. You know, 5 Washington, sorry, I'm at 1 to go. 3601 South Broad, left unattended on Broad Street. I have the PA tag already.
1: Alright, what color kind of car is it?
2: It's going to be a black Toyota Highlander. A PA tag, PA tag.
1: You cut out Nathan Dean yesterday, 5-6.
2: And Nathan Dean, why yesterday, 5-4-3-1.
1: Alright, PPA 3601 South Broad Street, 3601 South Broad, left unattended, a black Toyota Highlander, PA tag Nathan Dan yesterday, 5-4-3-1.

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2: Responding 14th person screaming 207 eastbound area, resume unfounded. 14th person screaming 207 eastbound area, resume unfounded.

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0: Hey, Andrea.
1: Again.
0: Yes, sir.
1: I got a location on Marriott's Reserve Bank X-Ray. That's a rep on Coney Plaza once out abroad. Come on, Coney Plaza, what's that? Highway 2307 to Highway 580.

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1: I was lobbying you.
2: Well, I received that. My personal one.
1: Thank you, sir.
3: Harry Friday, 28.

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Not making threats. So, 25th District, 4703 North 3rd, Merciful, Willardon. Auto accident, some male making threats.

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3: Morning, command post.

Vampos is listening. You advise the staff by the gate area. Many people south on Darien Street, past the KF entrance, that's about 50 yards south of Patterson. There is no other pedestrian entry point. So once they get down to the city patrol area, they get sent back on foot, and they're upset about it.

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1: UAFR.
0: This one, this one we got 1100 passing right now. We're not seeing any cars pushing the street light.
1: You know,
2: they're going to the TV being that big.

0: 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Can you ask the state police to shut the Northbound ramp for us?
1: Northbound ramp, no problem.
0: Thank you.

0: Voy a fallar.
1: Yes, I'm reading something about that Bulgarian.
0: Tim Patterson and Jeremy Patterson are clear for full position of life.
2: Of 11th Street at Patterson, you have a large gathering with drums. There's something with their drums.
0: Okay, receive.
1: Where was that?
0: Robert Patterson at 11th.

0: How many?
1: Excellent. It's a good number of people. It's a good group of people. Maybe 100. If you get the drones over them, you can get a count.
2: Isaac 30, what's the location of the march?
1: Excellent, Isaac 30. We're at 11th and Patterson. They're just south of 11th and Pat.
3: Yes, during the access road.
2: Received, I'm holding off.
3: The drones and the crowd are going to merge with each other on...
4: Yeah, on 11th
3: and Patterson. 11th and Access Road.

0: UAS 5.
1: Yes, and the group of the drones is on 11th and North Access Road. Any collision with people exiting the accessible lot or not, which is about maybe like 4 to 5 minutes.
0: Many more? About 400 to 500 people will be merging with the individuals coming out of Xfinity Live or the Live Center. As well.

0: There's a large crowd gathering on 11th Street outside the Xfinity gate. Some pyros going off, not much, but we just see about keeping that crowd moving as best they can.
1: I received, did you catch UAS's transmission that it about 400 to 500 people, they were kind of merging with the people that were coming out of the live center. Isaac 30, sir, did you receive as well?
2: Isaac 30, I got it. We're monitoring. It looks like just people are going to be coming out of the lots, going into the stadium.
0: All right, Joel, you see, sir, I got you on the drone feed, so there is a crowd that's slowly moving from XMA to Xfinity, and then there's a larger group congested in the middle of the highway. There's a couple of troopers out there. I see a couple of car vehicles. They're just standing there. Doesn't seem to be terrible. There's some pyro going off every so often.
2: Isaac 30, I receive that. Thank you.
3: Yeah, Isaac 36. I'm out here at the Northwest Gate. They're out here, they're all just singing and jumping around a little pyro, but they're, you know, they're celebrating and singing.
0: Isaac 3, I receive that. They're out there with that pyro off out there on 11th and up in the bowl, so hopefully it's burning all out.
4: East 10, 1st Squadron Domestic, 30-year-old black female pink shirt and jeans refusing to leave.

0: This is
1: Kevin in Patterson. Here's a car, sir, local Patterson Avenue with a black Cadillac. Is everything taken to Fountain Gardens or Johnson Gardens?
2: Pretty sure it was
0: taken to Latin.

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0: 615X. Vehicle 7 from 3600 South Broad Street. We're going to relocate it to

0: Just relocated to Latte.
1: It's a Merlin tag, right?
0: Correct.
1: That's fantastic.
0: Where's the hashtag?
2: Next one. So that was unreadable.
0: Flight 280, taxi station team, over to the flight entrance, on that, or employee entrance, on Bowery Street.
2: Flight 280, receive.
0: Receive.
2: I believe you said he wants you to take the employee entrance on Bowery.
3: Let's see some of it.
0: Also, Highway 580.
4: 5A, guys.
0: Packages reporting.
4: See you, sir.

0: Thanks, Bernie.
1: Can somebody tell me where the lock slot is for FIFA parking?

0: I'm trying to figure out where this looks flat.
1: Oh, keep going.
2: Deluxe box, is that what you said?
0: Oh, yeah.

0: instructions I should give people trying to get into KUIs? People are saying it's barricaded and they can't get into it.
1: And so the main entrance is how we bring the players in.
2: That's how you see. Merwin Borian, related to the Charlie 100's question. The same thing happened to me. I had to escort them up to the gate within K-Lot so that I could get them in. The staff at the K-Lot entrance is sending people out. However, there is no entry point south on Darien.
0: Sarge, what do you recommend? I have a bunch of people with that problem asking how they can possibly get into it.
2: You could raise a command post. I'm sure they have a representative that would stop turning people away within a K-Lot entry point.
0: Charlie, can the command post please help me with that?
3: I would agree, sir. If I understand your message, somebody wants to get in the K-Lot or needs to get in and it's blocked off.
0: Tweet that ticket holders have it. So I guess we got a problem. I guess we'll try to work on with the command post.
3: All right, sir. I'm just not clear on your request. Are they being permitted to go in, or do they find it difficult to not be granted?
0: Sir, I'm being told they just can't get in. They're not allowed to make the turn in.
3: All right, and they have some type of documentation that they're permitted in there?
0: Correct. They're saying it's suite ticket holders.
3: All right, stand by, sir.

0: you. All right, you never seen the dose.
1: Man post is on the air. The other question I'm getting is the deluxe lot. No one seems to know actually where it is.
0: He just told me it's going to be J. John's lot. J. John's lot is the deluxe lot.
1: Okay, thank you.
0: Yep.
1: Highway code to Baldwin Solo.
0: Unit at Baldwin Terminal.
2: To Charlie 100.
3: Baldwin Terminal.
1: Highway Terminal coming through with a package.
4: I'm sorry, this is 79 on West State Road. First of all, I'm just behind the prison in the field. I'm not complaining. There's a male outlet going up running a light gray Honda Civic with a paper tag with the location and the direction. That was as also with a beer can. This is 79 on West State Road. First of all, I'm going behind the prison in the field. There was somebody going up running a light gray Honda Civic with a paper tag. It's also the complainant with a beer can. It's a male complainant. Don't fled the location, no direction.

0: light that's defective, that was 1,100 passes?
1: The defective light is varying in Patterson.
0: Barney, if you could direct them down there.
2: They came in fixed Darien and Patterson. This one is property now.
3: Tom 106, Barney, that was for a defective traffic light or a light coming down?
2: That's what it's fixed now.
0: Did anyone mention a light coming down, a traffic light?
3: Tom 106, Barney, was for a street light that was coming down.
0: And what was the location, sir?
3: Tom 106, Barney. I'm on Patterson. I street department will look at me. They're looking for it. That's all the information they have. I was asking.
4: Someone rocking one of the light poles that was on Patterson.
3: 106-40, receive.
4: If that was passed, we had an issue with Darien and Patterson with a light box. I don't know if they're here for that or not.
0: That one's been fixed.
1: He said it was either 1,100 or 1,000 Patterson, but if everything is good...
4: I rode that portion of that roadway, and the drone flew over, didn't see anything out of it.
2: I rode through all the Charlie 100.
5: Bomb.
2: I saw four buses in the NRT spot from Patterson or to LFF right. P5. Keep that P7, KDX, KADA will be permitted to park in K-Lot entering LFF way off of Patterson.
5: Alright, perfect. Thank you.
2: I have a few over radio. I'm getting a message from the police room. The inquiry is if there's any second alarmer units in the area of the venue, the sports complex, to help provide hydration for the police recruits.
6: Second alarmers were just through FDR Park.
2: How do you feel the slight alarmers? Okay, so the recruits are out there on the traffic post along the North Street, Patterson area. You can just make your way over to them, make sure everybody's got some water.
7: There goes a group of juveniles, about 35 juveniles, climbing the gate in the pool area. So it's 5th District, 7901 Henry Avenue. First of all, there's about 35 juveniles climbing the gate in the pool area of the Armored Guns.

0: driver here, 3100 South 7th Street. His vehicle was towed or removed. Could you give me the location on it? I get on the vehicle.
1: What color and kind of car was it?
0: It's a black 2012 Cadillac wagon, New Jersey tag. Let me know when you're ready.
1: George 7.
2: That's correct, George. George 7, that's correct. It went to lot 10.
0: Where's lot 10 at?
2: 6, Orchid Ave.
0: I'm sorry for the radio cutting.
2: 6 East Oregon Ave.
0: Thank you.
3: Highway 580.

0: I'll try this. Highway 12 attempting to arrest me.
1: Highway 12 on the highway, if I have any passenger on.
0: Received, sir.

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1: Tom
0: 60, can I get a parking authority tow truck to meet me 3600 block of South Wall Street in the northbound lanes right next to NRG station for a white Honda Odyssey?
1: PPA, that's 3600 South Wall Street, 3600 South Wall, northbound lanes for a white Honda Odyssey.
2: I come second with scrubs through the front window. So the 35th District, 6023 North Park Avenue, someone breaking in, female complainant. Apartment 1B, Guani, a black male, dark complected with scrubs into the front window.
3: Plus B.

0: the location for a second. Over here.
1: He said they just left FDR Park. Is there a second alarm on the air? Any second alarm on the air?

0: Vipak.
1: That was how they received.
0: Vipak. Yes, are you able to get in touch with someone from the second alignment to check their location or to see if they're en route to relieve the recruits?
2: I'm trying to get the second alignment location.

I was relating to Tom 7. You know, as traffic reopened on eastbound Patterson from Grove, negative. Okay, and I'm getting a request from PST through PennDOT if they want to open the ramp back up from northbound 95 to Grove. Is that possible?

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1: Okay.
2: Outside 96, going over eastbound.
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4: 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Everything looks good.
3: All right, X6, we can open up eastbound from Lawrence.
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1: 1-0.
0: The recruit. 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
0: The recruits are all over there on Broad and Pass and 11.
2: 168, there's a Salvation Army gator heading north towards Broad and Patterson. They got water on board.
0: EX-101, I guess, around the perimeter of the link.
1: All right, if anybody needs water, just raise me EX-101.
3: This person.
1: I will relay the EX-101.

0: You know, one of these staff from the police academy, one of the Tom 100 units, contacted the policeman at Lincoln Financial. They want to try to get some word out to their recruits that are posted up around the venue.
1: All right, receive. Tom 68.
2: Tom 68.
1: You risen that parking authority truck for 3601 North, for South Wall Street for the white Honda Odyssey. The owner came back, he's moving it now.
2: Okay. Parking 211, I think that was you. Parking 211, you can resume.
0: Tavern.

0: posting.
1: Yes, ma'am. We have anybody check lock here. We get reports that things are moving in flares.
0: You said it's flares?
1: That's correct. Yeah, flares.
0: Have anybody in our key line that sees any flares?
2: Project 30, we'll send a flight team through to evaluate.

Someone that started the surprise information on Mason Person, 15134 Carter Road. Looking for a 14-year-old who's next to Mike Yellow and West Negroes, laughing around 3:30 p.m. today, state walking a dog. 7th District, 15134 Carter Road. Last information on missing person, 14-year-old autistic Hispanic male, Davian Collier. That's him wearing a blue shirt, black shorts, black socks. Today, walking a dog.

0: doesn't look for the pilot now. It's still up in the air.
1: Bomber, is anybody in the,
2: Yeah, I was ready. 0 drone being detected on the river.

0: on the 35th District, 6023 North Park Avenue, Swan Break, and Amy Simone found it. 6023 North Park Avenue, Swan Break, and Amy Simone found it.
1: Okay, he's part of FIFA.

In the front packer at the Liberty gas station. I got Mill here. He's responsive, but he's not talking much. Can I get an ambulance out here, please?

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1: Section 5, I'll come over and give you a hand, moving him out the way.
0: Got it, sir. By the time you get around here, if you want to just come sweep behind me, some cars will come in behind me.
2: Hey, 20, I'm right behind.
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0: Highway 162 to 3 Andy.
1: Chris, where are we at?
0: We're just going to wheel him right to the medical office over.
1: Are you taking one arm? Do I understand that correctly?
0: Yes, right.
1: Appreciate it.
2: Is that the one over front? No, again, because rescue is the roof.

0: 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When it comes down to that road, you guys have those challenges.
1: And on that, first we're going to southbound and at the bottom of 4th Street.
0: Okay.

0: choice, so I haven't worked with those vendors. They're still out there right now, 95. Right off the off-ramp at 95 south on board.
1: Okay.

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1: Engine, okay.
2: Charlie 3.
1: Charlie 3.
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0: Zero on I for 7th Street, just keep it down here, selling shirts in the middle of the street, tying up the traffic.
1: Alright.
0: Yes, sir.
1: Then you probably just hop down and we had more vendors selling shoes.
2: Alright, so let me make sure, tell my Andy you got that, so he said he walked over.
3: And then my Andy received.

9 Kosher Christmas, on 20th and Cali Hill for a white male, Donkey Bill, carrying firearms. He's racing on Cali Hill heading towards Broad. 9th person to gun 2-0 in Cali Hill for white male, heavy set, carrying firearms. He's racing heading towards Broad.

0: Yeah, 49.
1: Hello.
0: Can I get a dual unit for Roman Jacob for disabled in the running lane? This will be a black team. Great. Disabled day, Grand Cherokee, running late.
1: Like, I'm about to black team that arm with me. 22nd Division 11, 1511 North 19th, 2nd floor for a light complexed black team arm with me.

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2: Yes, I will do that.
1: Excellent, let's see.

40th and Bolton on 40th Street in reference to a Hispanic female in her 30s wearing a tan shirt assaulted on June Mile Highway. 16 persons serving Port Ellen Palatin on 40th Street for a Hispanic female about 30 years old wearing a tan shirt assaulted on June Mile.

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0: Yes, Civil Affairs on the air.
1: Civil Affairs units on air, Civil Affairs units on air.
2: Yes, ma'am. Code medical. First, you have to go home at Block 850 feet from the entrance near the porta potty. The medical emergency. Is there anyone in there? Contact medic.
3: What are you, Kayla? 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

0: Town 29, 07 is relocating to southbound 4th Street in their wide right shoulder, and they're notifying State Farm for pickup.
1: Okay.

0: for responding to 60 Bishop Britton screaming 40s in Palestine. Resume unfounded, repeating 60 Bishop Britton screaming 40s Palestine, resume unfounded.
1: Forties in Palestin resume unfounded. 16th person screaming 4L in Palestin unfounded.
2: Sedgwick,

0: Hey, welcome in.
1: In the hell, man.
0: The officers that are looking for the civil affairs, can they let me know their location? I'm not telling you suddenly. I don't see anyone. J-Lock 14.
1: Sir, where's G4?

0: Harvey Barney, 5004, making presence fire. Repeating the 17, please go down 2345 Montrose. People complaining regarding a black male around 50 years old, white hat and blue shorts, operating a white Kia minivan. PA tag of George Larry Barry, 5004, making presence of gun representative.
1: 17, please go down 2345 Montrose. A 50-year-old black male, white hat, blue shorts. He's driving a white Kia minivan with a PA tag of George Louis Barney, 5004. Taking threats with a firearm, it is verified. 17, person with a gun, 2345 Montrose. Looking for a 50-year-old black male, white hat, blue shorts, and a white Kia minivan with a PA tag of George Louis Barney, 5004. Making threats with a gun, it is verified.
2: 5038, I'm trying to find the officers that are looking for civil affairs. I don't see a crowd that needed civil affairs attention, so I'm trying to raise those officers to see where they are and why they're in need of civil affairs.
3: I should be, I can't tell you what it works. The Parks and Rec called, where it's civil affairs, because they had amplified sound. So I called civil affairs, they're going to evaluate and make a decision.
2: Okay, thank you.

0: Zebra 7000.
1: No officer here in Kelly intensely cautious over there.

0: 对。
1: No integer police, all is under control. Going to be 2345 Montrose. No gun, no integer police, we can move to the medicine. Five Montrose, stand out on location, you can reserve no injuries.

0: at Lake Mel, black color clothing, jumped over the fence. That's a PD in the 15th District, burglary in progress, 4131 en route at Lake Mel, black color clothing, jumped over the fence. Burglary in progress, 4131 en route for a black male in black clothes jumping over the fence. 15th, burglary in progress, 4131 en route for a black male in black clothes jumping over the fence.
1: Kate, Maine, can I have medic code over here, please?
2: County 3-8, give me the section of K one more time.
1: Sir, it's going to be at 5:30 in front of gate 17. Main line.
2: Okay. Appreciate it.

0: Overstuur.
1: Central, proceed.
0: All right, sir, do you have the center city detail working this van?
1: There's no center city detail. Please, sir.
0: Each group of juveniles in the area 15th and Redstead, do you begin to work on special events to start over there?
1: It's Kraus. Have a detail for. Watch it.
0: We got 1500 Randstad. We got a large.
2: Where you have this oil craft?
0: 1500 Randstad, large group of juveniles starting the fight.

22nd, person screaming, 1322 West Cumberland. Split 8, male and a female fighting inside. The female's refusing to leave, but the male's not allowing the female to leave. 22nd, person screaming, 1322 West Cumberland. For a male and a female fighting, there's a male refusing to let the female leave.

0: K-4. Yeah, 95 northbound, just before the Common Avenue exit. I'm going to have a stranded motors. Is there maybe PennDOT we can notify to come and help her out?
1: K-4, okay, northbound before Common. The running lanes are on the shoulder.
0: She's off the side. She's off to the side right now.
1: K-4, okay, I'll let her know.

0: Q4 state police has been notified.
1: Q4, you all hang out here with her until otherwise.

0: Christ and Vine, the 15th District, reported a person with a weapon, 5934, busted in there, black male, new, armed with pepper spray, making threats. SPD and the 15th, person with a weapon, 5934, busted in there, black male, new, armed with pepper spray, making threats.
1: 5934, Boston Avenue, person with a weapon, naked black male, armed with pepper spray, making threats. So the 15th District, 5934, Boston Avenue, person with a weapon, naked black male, armed with pepper spray, making threats.

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Mr. Montfondet, 11909 Academy Road, person screaming, Mr. Montfondet.

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1: K-8-Andy-12.
0: Parking lot K, number 12. 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
1: Okay. 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
0: Yes, ma'am.
1: Alright, can I get rescue one intoxicated male and female in the K-8 lot, area 12?

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Hotel 5, Phoenix Los, 10 Black Mills Room, house checking items. 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

0: Hey, my goodness. Is Isaac Fan on here?
1: Isaac Fan, good.
0: Hey, sir. As requested, we are over the Fan Fest at Lemon Hill. I'd estimate the crowd out here to be between probably 1,500 to 1,700.
1: Yeah, thank you.

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1: I had some folks that were parked on the 3600 block of Broad Street and they had to be towed. Can you tell me what lot they were towed to?
0: Oh, probably lot 10, sir. 6 Oregon Avenue.
1: Received, thank you.
0: No problem.

0: They wouldn't need enforcement to come at eastbound on Patterson Ave off of Broad Street for taking the curb lane.
1: How would enforcement do you take eastbound on Patterson Avenue? Thanks.
0: 113, how do you have it?
1: Okay.
2: I'm right here. I'll start it up. I'll call me back.

0: Put towards 24th. Number of a scene. So the 17th is 2353 Montrose Street. Person with a gun, black male, white hat, white shirt. He's making threats to shoot a dog. That's enough foot on 24th Street. Number of a scene. It's a female, black.
1: I'm Mr. Red. You said. What's up? My show is on. I don't know which word to say in my voice.
2: I'm in Broad Street now. I'm northbound. Coming up to Patterson.
1: Tom 32, I'm taking care of the ice cream truck now for the third time.

0: Highway 3A. So we report from the City and Canine Handlers. They saw a male they thought to be suspicious. It was north on 11th Street from in and around Westgate. White male, I think, top left hand or right scooter in North Quebec. If anybody sees him, I'll show him all. No motorized vehicle over there on 11th Street.
1: Right, and that's now on 11th Street.

0: 7-5, can I get a tow truck on Madison Avenue between Darien and 7th Street for an unknown vehicle?
1: It's like gray mods, I just checked it in and it did come out.
2: Out.

0: Tommy.
1: I think you have an enforcement unit between Darien and 11th Street on the south side of Patterson. All kinds of Ubers lined up and ice cream trucks.
0: An enforcement truck took the area for ice cream trucks and the Uber vehicle.
2: Okay.

0: Case 4.
1: Carry 4,
0: okay, next one.
1: You got a vehicle in the control, 7 from Packard.
2: The unit was, I believe you were 7 and 1, but so you were at 7th and Patterson.
1: I don't know. 7th and Patterson.
2: You were ticketing. That was on 7th Street?
3: Yeah, 7th and Patterson. We are 5 4 7 here already.
2: Okay, receive. Parking 212, you could disregard.

0: 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And what would traffic do? To traffic light back to the regular cycle and then be back at 8:45.
1: All units put their lights back on regular cycle and return to your post at 8:45. As all units put your lights back on regular cycle and return to your post at 8:45. 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
1: Go ahead.
0: 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Can you go on parking spot? I'm having one to go. 3601 South Broad, Field of Southside. It's going to be a Dodge Caliber Grand Car.
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0: technology was?
1: I reference to TX0281 0281 3500 Mantra, if possible, sir. Can start over?

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1: 1090.
0: Yeah, now the input that that's running with Darren and Patterson is in FPS mode. Yeah, so you can put down in Patterson as a FPS drone.
1: Okay, we see.

0: Right, standby. In the second district, person with a weapon, 6400 Lexington Ave, Wawa, Westmount, when they get inside bothering customers. 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
1: 400 Postleton Avenue, person with a weapon. A black male naked inside the Wawa, weapons unknown, harassing customers. 6400 Postleton, person with a weapon. It's a black male inside the Wawa. He's naked, harassing customers, weapon is unknown.

0: PP1.
1: PP1.
0: Can you advise all officers that the Salvation Army will be leaving soon? If they want to get anything, they need to stop by.
1: You want to stop by and get anything? It's going to be over by the command post. Salvation Army is going to be leaving soon. Any officers want to grab anything?

Charger, sir. 2634 South number 7, first with a weapon. Homeless encampment, two Asian males, one is throwing a bottle, there was no flash. The third district, 2634 South number 7, first with a weapon, two Asian males, one is armed with a bottle, throwing bottles, no flash information.

0: 三十篇。
1: 啊，没有啊。
0: Four and five. Is there anything going on up there? Traffic going eastbound. Oh, I'm sorry, westbound. Patterson isn't moving.
1: A reason why traffic might not be moving.
2: Ascertain, I'll be there in 20 seconds.
1: Okay.
0: Thank you. The light going east and west seems to be going short as well.

0: 20th Street shut down, and FTR Park. That's all.
1: Received. That's ride share tonight. So people will be coming out on 20th Street. They're supposed to exit there. Got it.
2: With injuries, especially delayed en route. 22nd District 2 on South Carolina, first we're going notified with knives and firearms. Premise a black male, medium build, white tank top, black pants, and a black female, heavy set, dark complexion, white shirt, black shorts. Injured juvenile, rescue is delayed en route.

0: Port Street from Broad to from Patterson to Port and Hart Ramp. That's why you had traffic moving slow coming north now.
1: Can you see if you can get some parking Uber rideshare enforcement out there? Help us out.
2: Can I get an enforcement car to Broad and Patterson, Broad and Hart Ramp for the Uber drivers double parking?
1: Rideshare enforcement.

0: coming out with a package. We got you.
1: PTA.
0: Top 9, Tom 8.
1: Out with you tonight. That was out a little bit, not too long. That brought him back, that brought him heart rate.
0: Sure.
1: Yo, this. Where you at? It's time 8.
0: Okay.
1: 8 time 9 is trying to raise you. Time 9 is trying to raise you.
0: Roger, before he got more of
1: that. Yes, Broad and Patterson and Broad and Hartwell.
0: Alright, I'll take care of Patterson.

0: 521,
1: sir. 318-06, he just said.
0: 318-06.
1: You can just...
0: No, I'm just use caution with that radio. It was cutting in and out on my phone.

0: Tommy.
1: Tommy.
0: Hey, from my, I think it's V700 Passion. Was there a camera with black Toyota Yaris? Held over in my lap, too. Lot of time on Oregon?
2: Yes, sir.
0: Thank you very much.
3: Florida Highway 580.

Yes, the reference is going to be TX0284-0284-2530-POM. 932 is the crime scene trained. Officer is wondering if you can see anyone who's available on staff. 2530 Pine. All right. Thank you.

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Can you contact Caliban for... Ryan, I was flagged down for a report of a burglary. I don't see you there.

0: this one is off.
1: If you could just let South know to 2715 South Bryant, it's going to be there from Bryant. It's a couple doors down, but for best, they decided to never get it. I have to get a holster out there.
0: Alright, so I'm ready to go. Okay, so I received 2715 South area. Apparently they were calling trying to report some sort of burglary not in progress. Could you have someone check that out?
2: In the 15th District, report of a burglary in progress to 4332 Fountain Street. Female complaint in reference to someone breaking down her door at a location that's repeated in the 15th District. Burglary in progress, 4332 Salmon Street. Female complaint in reference to someone breaking down her door.
0: Progress, 4332 Salmon Street. There's someone on the front door. 15th Burglary in progress, 4332 Salmon for someone breaking down her front door.
2: Isaac 7.
3: Great, Town 3. Yeah, some of the enforcement over on Packer Avenue between 7th and 10th. Getting complaints from YTC and Hove out. Double parking, small ride share.
0: I believe they were

0: Yes, I'm pretty sure. Sounds like you're in the area also.
1: Okay.
2: Isaac 7, you can let all those enforcement chiefs know that inside FDR Park is where all the ride chairs are supposed to be waiting. They're not supposed to be on the street. So if they just direct them over there, if they continue not to listen, then we can take them.
0: Sounds like you're listening.
3: 68,
0: yes, sir. 3600 South Broad Street. There are two to go with tickets on. One's on Lake Ford and Fusion. They're both unoccupied.
4: I have PPA 3600 South Block, 3600 South Block, got two to go, one white Ford Fusion and another silver Honda, both ticketed. 3600 South Block.
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0: 3600. 25.
6: Which has arrived at the stadium.
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0: Tom 66 to Tom 60.
1: Tom 60?
0: Yes, sir. Are you still doing the lights up there at Gordon Patterson?
1: I resume to help out with Patrick.
0: Okay.
1: I think you're having a problem with the cycling. It's only going for about 12 seconds, 12 to 15 seconds per cycle, for east and west.
0: Okay, thank you. We're trying to do the roll for the off here.
2: Tom 9, Tom 60, was that Broad and Patterson?
1: That's correct, sir. He's down fairly moving. I said he was down 4 cycles as well.
2: Tom 9, the V-Fox.
1: I'm sorry?
2: Tom, now we're having issues at Broad and Patterson as well with the timing of the lights. Can you pass it on to this race department?
3: Repeat.

0: 06, take the command, please.
1: Seaglass 10,
2: correction, 01, 06, 01, 06, 07, 07, 07. Alright, now, 12 pounds, Muscle Bill, white tank up, green sweatpants, assault people on highway.
3: Can you tell me if the car was relocated? I got a tag and a Lincoln model.
2: From where, sir?
3: Probably from Broad and Patterson.
2: What color kind of car was it?
3: It's going to be a white Ford Explorer, model and tag, 93838, Charlie Harry.
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1: Man, 3300 Downey, you got two illegals that are ticketed, boxes checked, ready to go. 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
0: CTA unit 3300 South Darien, 3300 South Darien, for a red Ford Focus with New York plates and a white Toyota with CA plates, both picketed. 3300 South Darien.
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Charlie and Sedgwick. 7,000. 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